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9: What's up, D-Dub? It's Jazzy Black. If you've been looking for somewhere to kick back for Memorial Day, you need to pull up to Pure Social because it's going down. We got DJ Phil in the mix. It's some beautiful ladies up in here, and the fellas is fine. I ain't gonna cap. You need to go ahead and make your way here. That address is 401 West President George Bush Highway in Richardson, Texas. We got food. We got drink. We got a little hookah if you're trying to smoke some. No, I ain't gonna lie. It's getting thick, but you can still squeeze up in here. Again, that address is 401 West President George Bush Highway in Richardson, Texas. We have Pure Social for the Memorial Day Black Party. I'll see you soon. It's 97.9 The Beat.
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I'm going to be looking for caller number 9. 735, tap in. Let's get into this K-Dot. Not like us, it's the beat.

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Atlanta was the mecca, building railroads and trains. 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What? 21, get your first.

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2: Somebody got to get this money. Might as well be you. Who this is?
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2: Well, hold on. Who this is? What part of town you calling me from?
3: 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Tell me, Tell me.
2: You caller number 9, baby. 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
2: 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But that ain't it. You know what else you got?
3: 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What else?
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2: That ain't no small chicken. 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You know what I'm talking about?
3: 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Thank you. Appreciate it. Man, I hope I win that $5,000.
2: 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You got to let me hold $20 if you do.
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17: 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Yeah, man, check it out. It's your boy Zero the Crooked. And yeah, we doing it big for Memorial Day weekend. Where is the barbecue? 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

TV in heels. We can go bottle for bottle in this junk. Strip club stunt, I'm a stunt hard. 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He missed the get it done. I'm Mrs. One of One. Find love every time we link. He got me sprung.com. 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

0: Hellcat, this a SRT. Pull up, G-Wags, it's three. Make a 55, day T. He want a menage with a new body. 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

0: 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I am your Jug Master J, and I got what everybody want. Courtesy of 1-800-TRUCK-WRECK and Amy Witherite, I got $500 of Memorial Day cash. It's the last one for tonight, so you might want to tap in, because at 8:35, I'm trying to make you a winner. You know the number. If you don't, put this in your phone. 844-787-1979. Caller number 9 at 835. You're going to have $500 Memorial Day cash. You know my boy DJ Don Perignon coming back to do it again in the mix. And my sister Jazzy Black outside in the streets. Let's see what Jazzy got going on.
1: What is you doing, baby?
2: 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The beats in the streets.
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3: What's up, DM Dub? It's Jazzy Black. If you've been looking for somewhere to kick back for Memorial Day, you need to pull up to Pure Social, because it's going down. We got DJ Phil in the mix. It's some beautiful ladies up in here, and the fellas is fine. I ain't gonna cap. You need to go ahead and make your way here. That address is 401 West President George Bush Highway in Richardson, Texas. We got food. We got drink. We got a little hookah if you're trying to smoke some. Now, I ain't gonna lie, it's getting thick, but you can still squeeze up in here. Again, that address is 401 West President George Bush Highway in Richardson, Texas. We have Pure Social for the Memorial Day Black Party. I'll see you soon. It's 97.9 The Beat.
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1: 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Who this on my line?
2: Judge, I need that money. Am I calling number 9?
1: Whoa, whoa, whoa. Hold up. Hold on. Hold on. Hold on. First off, who this is and where you calling me from?
2: Oh, I'm so sorry. I'm calling from Dallas.
1: Triple D in the building. Guess what?
2: What?
1: You called the number 9. You got that $500 Memorial Day cash.
2: Anything else.
1: Oh my God. Yeah, you got $500 Memorial Day cash courtesy of Amy Witherite and 1-800-TRUCKRIT. And guess what else you just got?
2: Thank you, Amy. What, tell me?
1: You just qualified for the grand prize of $5,000.
2: Oh, that's good. I need that too. Woo.
1: Yeah, Amy definitely doing her Bitcoin. I hope you get that money, young twin.
2: I hope so too. I need all my coins. All of them.
1: I know, that's right. And if you didn't get through that time, don't worry, because we blasting out that cash all Memorial Day weekend. And your next chance to win is coming up tomorrow at 12 noon with my girl Kirbiana, so make sure you tap in with her. But we're going to keep this mix going. Coming up next, your favorite bato from the barrio, DJ Scrappy. And it's the holiday, so you know we throwing back them some bases. Keep it right where you got it. Big Jug, Big Scrap, we on the way. It's the beat.
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12: 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They're like 79 years old. And they were up there with their Adidas.
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Got exotic in my pocket, grab a slab wood and I roll it. I stay out the way, don't be all in the mix. Call me for sevens, don't call me for six. I ain't selling no grams, but come by a zip. See the streets getting dry, finna go and take a trip, let's deal. Hold up, wait a minute, if I get it, then I spin it. 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With my business, I'm relentless, ain't no witness. I got two rent houses in the getting rented. Step in the

You know, Scrappy really a gremlin. It's that weekend beatdown mix, Memorial Day Mixmaster weekend. And if you want to get your hands on some Memorial Day cash, I'm going to let you know right after this new hard noise. It's called Butter.

0: 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I am your Jug Master J, live and direct from the Red Room. And who got the barbecue? I need a plate. I need some ribs. I need a link sandwich. Pause. Need some potato salad. Somebody bring me a plate up here to the 97.9 to beat studios. I got a hot 20 for you. But if you can't, I need you to tune in all weekend long, because starting tomorrow at 12 noon, every hour on the hour, Amy Witherite and 1-800-TRUCK-RICK is blasting out that Memorial Day cash. I'm talking about $500 with a chance to win 5 racks. Real rackies in your pocket for Memorial Day. All you got to do is listen to Win, be caller number 9 when Amy tell you to call in. Ain't nobody giving out more money than Amy this holiday weekend, I can tell you that. And ain't nobody bringing more heat than Jug and DJ Scrappy. We're going right back up in that mix. Give me about 5-6 minutes. You know what I'm talking about? I ain't going to hold you up too long. And did you know you can listen to 97.9 The Beat with Alexa?
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Weekend Beatdown Mix, DJ Scrappy, keeping you lit for this Memorial Day weekend. And let's get into some of this new Drake. This is probably my favorite song out of all three projects. It's that Ran to Atlanta.

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Know what I'm saying? Outside is back to what it was, you know what I'm saying? 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

0: 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That's that Rick Ross Minx in Miami. And if you like that song, make sure you check out Rick Ross on that Ricky Smiley One Boys 2026. He gonna be performing live. They set and sail out of Miami this October. 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I am your Jugmaster J. That is the incomparable DJ Scrappy. And don't forget, all weekend long, all Memorial Day holiday, up until Monday night, Big Bag Amy is back at it. 1-800-TRUCK-RADIO, Amy Witherite got $500 of Memorial Day cash with your name on it. All you got to do, listen to win, be caller number 9. And the winning begins tomorrow at 12 noon with Kirby Lozano. So you better tap in. And another reason for you to tap in, I got my heavy hitter up next. Oh, yeah, the Bob's don't stop. And DJ Wire, that boy is on fire. He up next. Keep it right where you got it. Big Jug, Big Wire, we on the way. It's the beat.
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15: If you from Dallas?
0: Your story about how you just, you know, just you kind of just threw your head up and just did it one time, right?
8: Yeah,
0: Did the whole If You from Dallas thing.
8: Yeah, I lost all my social media. I told God, I'm like, you know, Lord, I know I'm not regular. I know I'm not like nobody else. Yeah. I knew what I wanted. I just didn't know how to go about it. And everybody around me always say that I was different. So I said, I ain't doing social media no more. I lost like 90,000 followers. I'm good. I ain't doing it no more. And then he just a random day. Just a random day, something went viral. I said, well, God, you got me. I'm back. Yeah, I'm back. And I'm trying to make sure when it's my time, I do some social media, run social media in heaven.
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0: I'm saying, ask Pluto Bank of 21, you know what I'm saying? 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
1: Switch up so crazy, the switch up so crazy with a drink.
0: For me, gotta punt, you understand, understand, understand, understand.
1: What's this? What'd he say?

0: 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It's Kyle Manifest. You know you heard that here first on 97.9 The Beat, the hip-hop station. It's that Memorial Day Mixmaster weekend. DJ Wire, the kid, is on fire here on the 1 and 2. Hey, Wire, it's really going on right now. I'm talking about it's really going on. 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Be caller number 9 to put your name on the bag. You know what I'm talking about? 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And you got to know DJ Wire going to set it off for you again. We can't beat down mix round 2. I ain't even going to keep you waiting this time. 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We right back at it. 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
5: Yeah, man, check it out. It's your boy Zero the Crooked. And yeah, we doing it big for Memorial Day weekend. 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

I just messed up the whole program. Beat it off the wall, knock it down, get nasty on cam. You know I love it right, all night, all right. Turning off the lights and beat it like a mic. Killer, don't run from this pipe. Let me see you run it up. Go ahead, shake some. Your chick going nuts, she just put my chains on. Got her going crazy, leg shaking, watch her move.

Mixmaster Memorial Week. You're right here, 979 to beat. DJ Wire in the building. Hey, you know who I got in here. You know who I got in here. Amy Witherite in the party tonight. Amy Witherite.

0: tonight.
1: Man said he got that money in the studio. 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
0: Y'all going crazy. I'm on a bridge with a tank unleaded. I pull up early to that bitch was yanking already. I said, yank in the city and I really got rain.
1: You know we've been giving away money all day, all yo. Week. 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
0: Hey, well, yo, hey,
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1: Baby, give it away that money.
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DJ Wire in the building. What's up? Ladies, you got yourself a good man. What's your

0: hottest song in the streets. That's that Butter B, Hard Nard. And why, one thing I know, ain't nobody had to ask us, did we eat? We can't beat down Mix Memorial Day, Mix Master Weekend. That is my heavy hitter, DJ Wire. I am your Jug Master J, reporting live and direct from the Red Room. And don't forget, all weekend long, 1-800-TRUCK-RICK and Amy Witherite is blessing your game. She trying to put you in the game with that $500 Memorial Day cash and $5,000 as the grand prize. The winning starts tomorrow at 12 noon with Kirby Lozano. So make sure you tap in, twin. Get your hand on some of this money, young, so you can have you some fun, young. It's a holiday weekend. Amy say everything on her. Go ball out. And speaking of balling out, let me slide down 67 to the cliff and go pick up my big brother. You may know him as DJ Papa Run. I know him as the Club Reverend. And may the trap say amen. Them vibes don't stop. We live in the mix all the way up to 2 a.m. So hang with the kid. And who really trying to go to that R&B tour? Like, for real, for real.
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9: Boogie was, you know, enjoy yourself and party again. And I want you to know that hip-hop, where hip-hop was right then and there, it was a gangster contest. It was who has the most bodies, who can look the meanest, who can stand up and be the stiffest. That's where it was. So when these young dudes came up with an idea to make some songs where people could laugh, have fun, and it was sarcasm with silliness with those dances at first. And at one point in DFW, if you did not have a dance that went to your song, you might as well kiss it goodbye, because there's no way you can compete with these dudes with these high energy songs that had a directions. But we had to let you know, fight go with it. So that same dude that had his hands on his hips working into the flow will get up and punch you out, and you will be on the dance floor like Lil Peace song if you thought it was a game.
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18: It's your boy Kirk O'Banks, man. And this is what we doing it big for Memorial Day weekend. What a barbecue at, man. What a good grub. You know how it go, man.
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Pots on swole, bro. 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
8: 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Two
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5: 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And yeah, we doing it big for Memorial Day weekend. 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

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He know he a star, but he my biggest fan.

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0: 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Belt to ass. 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
7: 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And this is what we're doing it big for Memorial Day weekend. 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

with some YNs and some ARs. 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Rhyme with some YBs, rhyme with some switches. 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

It's because I'm too scared of unpacking. Sometimes I only see myself in my therapist's glasses, but I'm not taking it serious because she's very attractive. 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

0: 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Yeah. Ice.
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Zodiac sign, it must be a Gemini moon, cause we about to go half. 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
0: But should they remain classic, or should they get back together? 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
0: What you got, Shawnee?
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11: But he still sound good. He still can sing Mr. Telephone Man.
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11: Now they sound like cows and cats crying.
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0: I want to see SWV come back too.
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11: 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They just performed.
0: You said JJ Fad?
12: JJ Fad. They're like 79 years old. And they were up there with their Adidas.
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see all this motion I'm having. He cool, I ain't gon' lie. When we link up, we have us a time. Put on that for me, make it fly. Bitch says he blood, you know how I ride. His bitch says he blood, he know how I roll. 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Out.

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1: Who you with?
0: On the couch with my favorite sinner. I was about to, but you convinced us. 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
7: Uptight, what up, boy?
8: Without L Dog. Without Cadillac Seville.
7: Yeah.
8: And that's Dallas and Arlington and Fort Worth on a record, bro. 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
8: 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Here. And there's so many dope MCs in Fort Worth, bro.
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8: 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And so, you know, I'm trying to create things.
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7: 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Are you a cuffer? 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
7: We talking about T.I. 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
10: I heard Luda coming back.
9: And I want Outkast to come back. Man, and I'm not going to lie, I would really love for Scarface to
7: come back. Man, I want to hear Lil Jon come back. I'm talking about with some crunkness. Yeah. You know, he do the happy stuff now. 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Or I don't give a song
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9: 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I love 50, but man, get real. 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

Ain't this what they've been waiting for? You ready? I used to pray for times like this, to rhyme like this, so I had to grind like that, to shine like this. In a matter of time I spent on some locked up in the back of the paddy wagon, cuffs locked on wrist. See my dreams unfold, nightmares come true. It was time to marry the game, and I said, yeah, I do. If you want it, you gotta see it with a clear eye view. Got shorty, she try and bless me like I said I chew. Like a sneeze, please, for them trick to squeeze, I'm getting cream. Never let them get in between of what we started. 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

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Then I bought that new Ferrari, hey to rest in peace. 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

0: the beat.
1: This is Community Conversation.
0: Good morning. Welcome to the Community Calendar. I'm Jazzy, and today my guest is Maite Garcia. She is the president of Live for Dance Charities, and they have a big event that's coming up at the Smith House. It's going to be a dance conference May 30th through the 31st. Thank you so much for joining me today.
2: Thank you for having me.
0: So tell us about your charity and why you started it.
2: This charity started back in 1996. Prince and I started it, founded it, and it was in honor of our son, Amir, who passed away. And you know, at the time, we just wanted to give back. We wanted to help people, and we would just find things that needed help, and we would fund it. And, of course, after he passed, we had to revamp it, and we created it as a public foundation. And we're continuing his legacy, stuff that he lived in, which is a lot of stuff. And our mission statement basically is helping people up, helping people out. And of course, my thing is I want to help the homeless. I want to help so many kids' causes. But children, for me, being that I have a 14-year-old daughter, music education and arts is so limited. So I figured that I needed to create something to help them. So, of course, I started Live for Music, which is students that are musicians that are want to play, they can't afford it, but they can, if they're going to get mentored by a Grammy Award-winning tour musician. And then now with Live for Dance, which is happening at the 30th and 31st at the

0: doing this event. Do you still have room for more students? And what is the age demo that you're looking for?
1: I do have room for students, and it's age 8 to 18. If a kid wants to dance and has never taken a dance class because their parents can't afford it, I want them to come. Because, I mean, I'm teaching as well, and I don't know how I did it, but I can make a person with just two left knees dance. You know, so
0: I was just going to ask, like, what if they have never danced before and they don't have, they're a novice and they want to come out and just see.
1: Not a problem. I mean, the first thing we're going to do is make sure it's a support team. So the dancers who have had education are going to help the others. And, you know, I'm really good at breaking down movement. I'm going to sit there in the back and help. You know, it's not going to be this whole professional thing. It's, of course, it's professional teachers, but the teachers also know how to do it as well. So I'm excited because it's just going to be a big support, big group hug, I guess, if I can say it any better.
0: That's so great. And so where can parents sign their kids up to get more information if they want to join?
1: Our charity website is live, and then the number 4, lovecharities.org. The right when you hit that page, you'll see it. There's a button and you register your child there.
0: Okay.
1: And hurry.
0: Yes, that's wonderful. Okay, you got to hurry up and sign your kid up. And also, you kind of touched on it a little bit before, but why is it important, in your opinion, to support the arts, since a lot of the arts are being taken out of schools when that was another way for kids to be creative and express themselves?
1: It's interesting because as a child, I grew up in an era where people didn't know what Puerto Rican was. They were like, are you white or are you black? And I got bullied a lot. And I always had dance to turn to. And I didn't realize it until I have my daughter. And I'm seeing what's being offered and how much it is. And I'm like, wow, these kids don't have anything. I mean, they have bands, but, like, there was so many more options growing up in my era. And I just felt that this needed to, I mean, it's needed. Children need some way to express themselves to movement, even if it's dancing, if it's singing, if it's drawing, if it's any writing. There's got to be some kind of art form. So I feel very strongly about that.
0: I'm so glad that you guys have this charity, and especially that you're bringing it to Dallas with so much amazing talent, great choreographers, and you're not judging the kids, you know, based on if they are professionals or not. You're kind of just introducing the dance to them. So this sounds like it's going to be a great opportunity for the kids and the parents. Now, do the parents drop the kids off, or how does that work?
1: There's a waiting area. If the parents want to stay around, they can. We're going to have a waiting area for them. And then at the very ending, the last day, we're having a showcase.
0: Oh.
1: So then, you know, you can come and see what everybody learned. It's a full party going on.
0: I see. So this is a 2-day event, and it's going to be happening May 30th and the 31st. So give us details one more time where they can go to get tickets and get more information about this dance conference that you're having for Live to Dance Charities.
1: It'll say the address to it, where the high school is. It is Live for Love Charities, and the 4 is a number, .org.
0: All right. And thank you so much for this wonderful interview, and I hope you have a great event. Good morning. I'm Jazzy, and today my guest is Jacoy James Pugh. She is the president of Black Women's Wall Street, and they have a really big event coming up Sunday, May 31st. Thank you for joining me today.
2: Thank you so much. I really appreciate the opportunity.
0: Yeah. So tell me about the event that you have coming up.
2: So the event that we have coming up is called the Money, Power, and Influence Summit, presented by Black Women's Wall Street. And this is actually our second annual. We're going to be in Arlington, Texas at the Esports Stadium right there in Entertainment District. And the Money, Power, and Influence Summit is available to men and women. It's a platform that is focusing and providing options and opportunities to small businesses, those that are aspiring entrepreneurs, those that are corporate professionals. They just need options and opportunities about ways in which they can pivot with regards to investments, with regards to scaling their businesses, with regards to exploring existing businesses that they may want to acquire. So we're really, really excited because we have none other than John Hope Bryant coming in from Atlanta, Georgia. He is founder of Operation Hope, and he is a huge person in the current economic climate that we're in right now that is talking about all things financial literacy and education.
0: Now, why is financial education?

0: Communication is so important.
1: It's important because honestly, that is really the backbone in how we exist. This is part of the legacy building. This is the way that we live. This is how we thrive instead of surviving. When we know better, we do better. And it is critical that we understand what our options are, especially in this economy that we're in right now. So people all over the place are pivoting and trying to figure out different avenues and ways in which to make a buck. People are needing solutions and opportunities that really help to stretch their dollar or invest their dollar so that they can retire more comfortably, but then also so that they can make a huge impact for their children and those that are coming behind them. So it is a very important, critical conversation to have because none of us are getting any younger. We're getting older, but we also need to be getting wiser about how we grow, spend, and invest our dollars.
0: How important would you say networking is?
1: Networking, in my opinion, is the heartbeat of your company. Why? Because if people don't know you exist, how does your business grow? Mm. How do you generate revenue? Networking is all about the relationship building. Relationship building is going to be vital because in the rooms that you enter into and you do your networking, that's where you're starting to build relationships. That's where you're starting to build your tribe and your community of people, because that one person that you spoke to, I guarantee that person is entering into other rooms that ordinarily you would not be entering into, and then they are able to speak on your behalf or in your place or serve as a sponsor, what have you. It's important when you network that you, again, the intentionality has to be in place. You have to know for a fact that you're entering into rooms that best serve you, that best speak to your target audience, because no one should be entering rooms haphazardly.
0: Great points. I know your event is just going to be absolutely amazing. It is coming up Sunday, May 31st. It's going to be at the Esports Stadium in Arlington, 9 a.m. to 2 p.m. Featured speaker, John Hope Bryant. Men and women are welcome to come. And the website where you can get tickets is blackwomenswallstreet.org. For people who say they just can't make it, they're going to be out of town. Do you have any other events coming up?
1: We typically have our bookend events typically in February and October. Those are going to be our Money, Power, Influence Connect. So that's on a very smaller, intimate scale. The next one that we have is going to be coming up in October. But of course, we're going to hold off on that because we've got to get through this big one. But yes, absolutely, we have about 3 to 4 events a year.
0: Okay, so they just need to follow you on social media to get all that information so they can just see what you guys are doing throughout the year. So share that information one more time.
1: You can find us on social media, Instagram, Facebook, LinkedIn, TikTok, under Black Women's Wall Street, or the abbreviated name BWWS. 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If you go there, you'll see everything that we have going on from now until the end of the year, and we're just excited.
0: Thank you so much for this wonderful interview, and I hope you have an amazing event.
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0: Good morning. Welcome to the Community Calendar. I'm Jazzy, and today my guest is Samuel Wright. He is the Small Business Impact Engagement Director at Huntington National Bank. They are a part of a big event that is coming up. It's Show Me the Money, which is happening on May 30th at Dallas College Bill J. Priest Center from 9 a.m. to 2 p.m. This is a free event. Thank you so much for joining me today.
4: My pleasure.
0: So tell me about your role at Huntington Bank.
4: Well, first off, Jazzy, thank you for having me. I'm super excited for this event and to share a little bit about what we'll be doing at this event. So as you mentioned, my name is Sam. I've been in financial services for over 20 years, and most of that time has been spent at Huntington Bank. And my focus here at the bank is to help businesses grow and thrive. And so we focus a lot on small businesses here at Huntington. I'm based out of Houston, Texas, and I've been here in the Texas market for a little bit now. In Huntington, by the way, for many of our listeners who may not know, we've been in this market for over 20 years, so over 2 decades. So most folks are getting familiar with us because we just recently opened some branches in market, which is exciting for us. And we're incredibly excited to partner with the South Dallas Progress CDC on this Small Business Show Me the Money event. I'm especially committed to organizations like this where access to capital and support really matters to these small businesses.
0: Well, welcome to Dallas.
4: Thank you.
0: Yes, we are glad to have you here. And the event that's coming up, it is Show Me the Money event. And I've attended it a few times in the past. So it is a really, really good event, especially for entrepreneurs or people that are trying to even purchase homes or anything financial. And so why is it important for Huntington to support events like this?
4: Events like this are an example of how we build community in a small business ecosystem. We think that's really important. So collaboration through events like this really drive local economies. And so small businesses really power our local economies, especially right here in Dallas. Huntington's purpose is to make people's lives better, help businesses thrive, and strengthen the communities we serve. And we know and understand that small businesses are central to our purpose. For those who aren't as familiar with us, Huntington is a powerhouse when it comes to small business lending. So we actually provided a record $2.5 billion in SBA loans to more than 7,700 small businesses this past year alone. So this is an example of how we help entrepreneurs start, grow, and succeed in their businesses. So Show Me the Money is a platform where we can talk to small businesses and help even more small businesses just through resources and connectivity. So this is how we build community.
0: That is absolutely amazing. I mean, you said two with a B and not an M, 2 billion. That is
4: 2.5 billion.
0: That's a lot of money. So I want to ask you this, since there are lots of people who are considering starting a small business, and or maybe they just started their small business and they don't really know how to get the funding or what's needed. Tell us about the importance of credit and how do you get your ducks in a row so you can get that funding to start your small business?
4: Sure, absolutely. So credit is very important, but it's not the whole story. And so when it comes to small business lending, I always tell entrepreneurs it's important to be informed and on top of your personal credit. But in addition to that, financial institutions often look at other things as well, primarily cash flow, for example. So one thing that I observed in these ecosystems is small businesses, and this is not a broad generalization, this is just in many instances, they're not on top of their financials. And so creating financial systems, I would say, when they're building the business is extremely important because the bank is going to start there before we even look at credit. So before we even pull your credit, when you're a business owner, we're going to look at your numbers. So we're going to look at your tax returns. We're going to look at projections if you're a startup, because that kind of tells us, like, is the business generating enough cash to take on a credit obligation or a loan? So credit, again, isn't the whole story. Business owner's experience is something else we look at when going into a lending conversation. So having a business plan is critical and very important to the process. And I tell entrepreneurs often that the business plan is your guiding light. So that's how you determine what to be focused on your business every day. And quite honestly, although most entrepreneurs create business plans for like the lenders, it's more important for them to stay focused on their North Star. So look at a combination of things. So cash flow, the business plan, the business owner's experience. And again, credit is an important consideration, but it's often not the only consideration.
0: Okay, that's really good to know. And do you have some tips for small businesses to help them sustain or to even get these type of loans? Because some loans vary, I'm sure. You know, some can get more funding than others. But do you have any tips to help them get the proper funding that they need?
4: I think that's a really good question, Jazzy. So I think the place to start for entrepreneurs or aspiring entrepreneurs is really through building the relationships with the community organizations like South Dallas Progress and many other great organizations that are in the community to support entrepreneurs. And the reason that this is important, because the first thing as an entrepreneur, you want to know what's the right type of loan that I need and what's the organization that offers that type of loan. Because there's many resources in the community. as I tell entrepreneurs often. So it's usually not for lack of resources. It's just about really understanding where to go for what you need based on what stage you're in business. And so creating what we call that social capital is critical, or relationship capital. And basically those are the relationships that you cultivate in a small business ecosystem in your city or your area, mm-hmm. like South Dallas Progress, like SCORE Mentors, like SBDC. There's all of these great, what we call entrepreneur service providers that offer technical assistance. That's the first step, I would say. Mm-hmm. And then second, I would say, is have a plan. So have a clear plan of what you want to do, what you're trying to do, how much money you need, but not only how much you need, what are you going to use it for? So oftentimes entrepreneurs will come to us with random numbers, like I need $100,000. And then when we get to peeling back the onion, mm-hmm. or lifting up the hood, we're like, what are you going to use $100,000 for? And sometimes there's a pause. And so really, again, to that thought, to have a clear plan is really important. And then finally, I think this is really important as well, having a strong banking partner like Huntington. We welcome folks to come in and learn more about us. And I'll share a little bit more about that as we close. But having a strong banking partner, whether it's Huntington or another bank, is really critical, because banks can often help you with more than just a loan. So they offer all sort of cash flow solution, which all entrepreneurs need, in terms of accounts where you receive your money, merchant services where you can accept credit cards in your business, which is very important these days in the digital economy. And so I would say that would be some tips that come off the top of my head. And I know that's a long answer to a short question, but I would say that those would be some tips I would suggest for entrepreneurs that are trying to get moving in the right direction.
0: Yeah, I think that's really good advice. And the loans that you guys provide, when they are approved, usually what is that percentage rate?
4: So it varies. So that depends on the situation. So there's no like hard answer on that, or no one answer, should I say. It's no one size fits all, because we have such a broad range of programs. So my recommendation for the entrepreneurs who are interested in getting that level of detail is stop at your local bank, whether it's a Huntington or if you bank somewhere else. Tell them your situation, because it depends on what you're using the money for, what type of loan it is, what's the collateral associated with the loan, if any. So there's a lot of variables that factor into that, where there's not like just one answer, like one number that I can give that would apply to everybody listening.
0: Right. Well, we are so excited that you guys are going to be at this upcoming event on May 30th. Again, it is the Show Me the Money event, Dallas College Bill J. Priest Center. It's going to be from 9 a.m. to 2 p.m., 1402 Corinne Street in Dallas. This is a free event, so definitely come out. And there's going to be so many people with great advice, just like Samuel here. And before I let you go, you want to give any advice to anyone who is interested in starting their business, but they don't have it yet, and they don't know if they need to come to this event, but they might be a little bit interested? How could you convince them to come and just see what it's all about?
4: Absolutely. So building community is essential to success as an entrepreneur. So again, building that social capital, this event is going to be a great opportunity to connect with resources that are in the local Dallas community, to connect with a great bank like Huntington. We'll have a table there. So if you're interested in starting or growing your business and you just want to see what we have to offer, please stop by our table. They can also visit if they don't plan on coming to the event. We hope everybody's listening comes, because the more the merrier. But if they don't plan to come to the event, they can also visit Huntington.com to learn about a location near them, or to find a branch near them and meet with a local banker. But yeah, I would say, as it relates to just getting on a journey, again, just building those relationships, get in a community, learn about the organizations that support small businesses and how they support small businesses. And when you do that, when you build that social / relationship capital, you really can go a long way in accessing resources, getting the help you need to get on your journey, whether you're growing your business, expanding your business, or you're just starting a business. So build that social capital would be the thing I would want everybody to take away. In events like this are one of many ways to do it, and just staying connected and build community with other entrepreneurs. Entrepreneurs often think that they're the only ones going through this, but as you probably know, Jazzy, being in the community, oftentimes there's common challenges amongst certain business industries. And so if you meet somebody else, they might be able to help you through something that you're going through in your season. So build community.
0: Yes, that is so smart. And this is going to be a great event. So if you are interested, again, it is free. Then just go to the website. It's on Eventbrite and search Show Me the Money and you can register. Just let them know that you're coming. And I guess you guys will see them on May 30th from 9 a.m. to 2 p.m. at the Dallas College Bill J. Priest Center. Thank you so much, Sam.
4: My pleasure, Jazzy. Thank you so much for having me, and I appreciate the opportunity to share.
0: You're welcome.
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9: All right. Coming at number five. You. Number four. You. 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
9: Number three. 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Number four.
10: You.
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9: 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Keep it simple, ladies.
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0: Could turn into a fight. A fight could turn into a shooting. A shooting could turn into a retaliation and a whole war if you let it. Always keep your composure. A lot of times you got to decide, okay, how worth it is it for me to go to A, B, or C? You know what I mean? Because we see way too many people locked up in jail. Oh, we were just talking about it yesterday. Mm-hmm. You know what I'm saying? The whole situation with the Young Dolph guy. $500. You took somebody's life, and now you're in prison for the rest of your life. Mm-hmm. You understand what I'm saying? It's a lot of people that get in trouble over stupid decisions or losing their cool. And don't let that be you, no matter what the circumstances are. All right? Kyle's message of the day today is always keep your composure.
1: That's a good one, Kyle. And mine is super simple and easy. Making new friends as an adult is hard because I don't want them.
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4: It's about me.
5: It's the morning hustle.
4: I'm a hustler.
5: We're shaking down your weekend.
4: Yeah. Great way to start off the weekend.
6: So turn the f*** up.
5: It's the weekend hustle.

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1: Wow. Let's go.
0: It's the morning hustle.
2: Yeah. Hey, yo, it's the morning hustle. L'Oreal, Kyle Santillan, Alton Walker.
3: That's right. And we can get you some money. I'm talking about $1,000. Just text cash, C-A-S-H, to 71007. And don't call us. We'll call you.
2: For sure. Right? That's what we're here for.
3: How many times you want.
2: We're here for you. And that kind of brings us to what we're talking about. Like, is there somebody that you go to confide in about your relationship?
3: Poor right? Neo. I know he's tired of it.
2: Should you even do it? Should you confide in friends or should you confide in family when it comes to your relationship?
3: I often find when you go to friends, even though it's like supposed to be like a reminder because they care about you, sometimes I feel like they throwing back in your face what the hell you told them.
2: Mm.
3: And you're like, damn, I told you for a shoulder to lean on, just to somebody to be there for me, mm-hmm. not for you to be like, well, why would you go back to him after he cheated on you? Well, okay, girl.
2: Yeah.
3: I know what he did.
2: See, and that's why I say, like, no, when it comes to your relationship, like, no. Like, because if something does happen and you make a decision, now you look crazy in front of the people that you were just reaching out to.
3: I mean, and even in a way, that's why I don't really like to date people that are in the limelight, because anything they see about the person, they send it to me. Mm. And that, like, that's why I don't like, sometimes I don't even like to tell people who I'm dating or if I'm dating, because like, it's always going to be something that it's like an interruption in your relationship.
4: I think you shouldn't tell family, but I feel like you should have a friend that you can go to, because you build all that stuff up, man. It's like you ain't got nowhere to go. So I do have a friend that I go to when I have relationship situations or issues, but I never go to family.
3: Family's unforgiving. And yeah. I promise you, especially on the topic, I do not feel comfortable talking to my mother about me getting my back blown out.
4: Yeah,
3: and that's why we're not talking.
4: All right.
3: But I mean,
4: because
3: what do you say? Like, you mom, let me tell you why we're not talking, because he hit me too hard from the back. And now you can't tell mama
2: that.
3: You
2: can't know. But even the scenario that Alton brings up, like, even if it's that one person, like, I don't know that you should even go too deep. I rarely have done, like, maybe on some, like, surface level stuff, like, okay, well, maybe she's mad at me for this, and all I want the homie to say, well, let's go grab a beer. Don't try to give me no advice, because then you don't want to say things, and then that person is mad at the person you're dating over something that may not have really been that serious.
3: That's me. I'm that person.
4: You're gonna be that person.
3: If you come to me about, like, I ain't gonna lie, because I'm such a hypocrite with that, I don't want it to happen to me.
2: Yeah.
3: But if you come to me with your problems, and now I don't like your
2: now
3: boyfriend.
2: Now you don't like them.
3: And now I can't be around them.
4: But I think you got to do it in a way where you're not making that person look bad. And that's how I do
3: it. What if they do something bad?
4: But it's like...
2: That's why you can't give too many details.
4: I tell you what, I got a friend that I go to, but they always check me first. They always, like, bring me in what I could have
3: done. That means you're always wrong.
4: And I don't mean I'm always wrong, but they just try to not look at the other person bad. And I think, yeah, because it's always you go to somebody and you make them look so bad. So I can't stand people that do that.
2: Right.
4: Like, you come to me and it's everything they did is bad. It's like, you ain't never do nothing wrong.
3: But right. Then I also have the friends that, like, constantly complain about the man doing them wrong, crying, say they're going to leave. Can they come stay at my house? And then the next day, they're leaving.
4: Back with them.
3: Not even just back with them, but you're standing me up for the person that did you filthy.
2: That's right. But there is that thing, and I think Alton might have mentioned it earlier, like, damn, like, sometimes it does get to the point where you feel like you might not have anybody to talk to.
3: You gotta talk to somebody.
2: You know what I mean? So in that situation, you might have to go to therapy or something.
3: You gotta talk to somebody.
2: It might not be good for your friends or family. I'm not really sure. I don't know.
3: The therapist be judging too.
2: Alright, hustlers, what do y'all say? Should you confide in friends or should you confide in family when it comes to your relationship? 866-HUSTLE-8 866-487-8538. Let's talk about it.
0: It's the wake up. 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
1: That's right, and guess what, y'all? We got some money for your pocket. Now, that's some interesting stuff right there. All you got to do is text cash, C-A-S-H, to 71007.
0: Should you talk to your friends or family, confide in them about your relationship?
1: What the hell?
0: You know what I mean? That's what we're asking today, man. A lot of people, you know, they talk about things with other people. It could affect your relationship. Maybe you feel like you need to vent to somebody. You know what I mean?
1: What about a different kind of relationship? Like, say you have an issue with a friend, do you think it's okay to go to one of y'all other friends to talk about it?
0: That's part of the question too, is it?
1: Because so that's the weird thing, because I feel like if you're confiding in a friend group, that should be fine. But some people feel like that's talking behind somebody's back.
0: 866-HUSTLE-8, 866-487-8538. Let's see what the people say. Micah in Tulsa.
2: So in my opinion, I agree with Alton. You do have to have an outlet. Like, you got to have one person that, you know, don't be biased. You know, because most times the friend be cool with both of y'all because they're stayed significant other, so they build a bond. But never family, because family be really unforgiving. And a lot of times when you vent to your friends, your spouse, you know, they look at your spouse differently, treat that person differently. So now your spouse is uncomfortable when you come back around.
0: Right.
2: So it's just, I don't know, it's a complicated situation. Like, therapy definitely helps. Or journaling, or, you know, just finding other coping skills. But I feel like if you can't talk to your spouse, then don't go talking to your friends. Mm. Talk to your spouse first, and then maybe, you know, let your friend know, like, okay, well, I don't, you know, this is what we talked about, and he's still not understanding. Okay. But if you don't talk to your spouse and you just go talk to your friends, then no, that's out of line.
1: Journaling,
2: you gotta be able to communicate with your spouse.
0: Tanya in Fayetteville, should you talk to friends or family about your relationship?
3: Personally, I don't think so. Like, this is a problem that I've been dealing with forever, because I feel like I don't have anyone to talk to. And I was just telling my husband, when I want to talk about you, I don't have anyone to talk to. Because I say that, I don't want anybody bashing you, because then I'm getting mad with them.
0: Right.
3: But at the same time, I need to vent to someone.
0: Maybe you should do the therapy option.
3: Therapy.
0: Yeah.
3: Yeah, therapy is, I am doing therapy, but I'm with L'Oreal therapist. They just,
1: that's right. And sometimes your therapist don't be right for you either. Like, that has turned me off to therapy, having the wrong therapist.
0: This is a good conversation either way it goes. What do y'all think, man? Hit us up on the phone lines, 866-HUSTLE-8, 866-487-8538. Should you confide in your friends or family about your relationship? Let us know.
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5: I remember visiting Dallas when I didn't live here. 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
6: 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I broke some speakers with that song.
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6: Man, I'm telling you, man. That's one. And you put that on right today, it's still working.
7: He laid out the blueprint, man, for what Gotti and 50 and a lot of them are doing now.
5: Yeah.
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6: Yeah.
7: That's how you do it right there, man. How you do that there.
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7: Yeah.
5: Maybe Down For My Ends might be one of the biggest No Limit songs ever.
7: Right.
5: Yes, sir. Three No Limit. Top three. What you got?
7: Top three. That's definitely one.
6: Down For Mine.
5: Okay. What's the other one?
7: How You Do That There.
6: How You Do That There.
5: What's
6: number
5: the
6: two.
5: Other one?
6: I'm a No Limit
7: soldier.
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can't fuck no. She thinks she me when she driving the sport. Real over everything, I'm the enforcer. Lit up the city when I got a torch. I went and got it, I didn't have a choice. I'm from the dirty, we took the north. 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Yeah, Mrs. Trendsetter, whatever she do, they bite.

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2: 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We'll kick Alton out the room and allow you to play the game.
1: All right, listen, man. Right now we're trying to figure out, what do you do? Is it okay to talk to your friends or family about your personal relationships? Should you confide in those people around you? Or should you keep it private? Like, how do you go about dealing with issues when you have somebody that you're, you know, in a relationship with? You know what I mean?
2: And you know, some people, they'll take their friend's business to their relationship because they trust that person so much. And then they start judging you based off of what you're telling them your friend did.
1: Yeah, see what I'm saying?
2: You can't. It's hard to confide in people.
1: That's why I'd say no. I just don't do it.
2: At all.
1: At all.
2: I do it in spurts.
1: All right. Let's see what the hustlers say, man. Mercedes is on the line representing out of Pontiac. Do you do it?
3: No. And let me tell you why.
1: Okay.
3: I had a guy friend who got in a relationship. He texted me about their problems. I gave him advice, and now I'm cut off.
2: Oh, yep. Damn. Been there, done that, got the t-shirt.
4: That's what bothers me, because they'll tell
3: his
4: you.
3: His girlfriend texted me saying all of these things, and I'm like, you know what? I'm done with both of you.
2: Oh, wait, the girlfriend hit you up?
1: That's wild.
4: Yeah, because you know what he said. You know, Mercedes told me to tell you.
2: Right. He weak as hell for that.
1: No, he should.
3: That he was went weak. Through his phone and saw the text messages.
1: Oh, she went through his phone.
4: Oh, it is.
2: See, that's lame.
1: Wait, so how long has it been now since you've spoken to your friend?
3: It's been about a month.
1: Maybe y'all get back together. When he breaks up with her, he'll be back.
3: He will, but I won't be here because I don't play that.
2: Oh! See, I'm like that too. What's your sign? A Capricorn?
3: A Scorpio.
2: Close enough.
1: All right. Appreciate you, Mercedes.
4: You can call me Mercedes.
2: She don't want to.
3: Have a good day.
4: Oh, no, you did. Oh, don't you hang on that phone. Don't you hang on that phone.
1: She's gone already.
4: She's gone. Oh, I had to come back.
2: Got your ass.
1: Daryl, the DMV, what's up?
5: Good morning, y'all. What's good?
1: What
2: good
1: up, bro?
2: Morning.
1: What do you think, man? Should you talk to friends or family about your relationship?
5: You definitely never talk to family about anything that's not I believe we should raise them this way, or we should spend the money on this. You could talk to them about that, but about your feelings? Nah, because my mom already don't like you.
2: Right.
5: So, I would never like anything my sister has to say about, oh, he cheated on me. Well, then let's go kill him. Like, I'm not going to forgive him.
2: Let's go kill him.
1: Let's go kill him.
2: Let's go kill him is insane.
5: You're not going to hurt my baby sister's feelings, and then I'm going to be like, oh, well, let's get over it and let's be friends.
1: Right.
5: Nah, I say have a work friend that doesn't know your partner.
1: A work friend that don't know your partner.
2: That's what we were talking
1: about. That's a good one.
5: They have no dog in this fight. So, right. And then more than likely, they won't see your partner, and who cares if they like them or not. Get somebody that's unbiased, but never tell your family, because they're going to hate them regardless.
1: Yeah, see, that's the risk, man. That's the risk. You know what I mean?
2: Yeah. The other day, I told my friend something, and I was like, you remind me of this. When he gets on my nerves again, you remind me. And he got on my nerves again. And she reminded me. And I was like, you mind your business.
4: You told me.
1: Exactly. All right, man. Well, hopefully everybody has somebody maybe they could talk to. Just make sure it's the right person in your life, or a therapist, or whatever the case may be. Because one thing that was said today was that everybody does need to be able to vent to somebody.
2: That's right.
1: You know
2: you
1: what
2: need
1: I mean?
2: An outlet.
1: That's right. That's right. All right. If you didn't get through on the phone lines, you know what to do. Download that Morning Hustle app. Shoot us a voice note. Let us know how you feel.
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8: Pop that thing. Let it clap. Let it clap. Ride this. Or you sit on
9: Let's
8: my
9: go.
8: Lap. Spread them cheeks. Let me see that. Shake that like you out of control. That thing till your throat gets sore. Bend it on down. Put your face on the floor. That till your legs can't stand. High freak. Put the world in a hand.

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8: 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It'll tell you what we doing, when we doing it, how we doing. 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
2: We're shaking down your weekends.
3: Yeah. Great way to start off the weekend.
4: So turn the f- up.
2: It's the Weekend Hustle. Woo.

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1: Question.
0: 60 seconds.
2: Time for that $1,000 cash grab, baby. More than hustle in the building.
3: I know that's right.
2: On the line, representing Birmingham, Alabama, Kayla is ready to get to this money. Kayla! What up, Kayla?
4: Can we kick Allison out before we
3: Yes, we can!
2: She made a request.
5: I was going to leave you alone, but I got, okay.
2: We got faith in you, Kayla, despite Alton being in the room, okay?
4: Okay.
2: All right. All right, here's the deal. You got 60 seconds to answer 10 questions. For every correct answer, we'll give you $10. Get all 10 right. You win $1,000. If you don't know an answer, say pass. We'll come back.

0: Is it 3, 2, 1? Here we go. What is 5 times 10?
1: 50.
0: Spell the word neighbor.
2: Definitely.
1: Neighbor?
0: Yep.
1: N-E-I-G-H-B-O-R.
0: How many states are in the United States? Is it 48, 50, or 52?
1: 50.
0: In the movie Friday, what was the name of the neighbor who was always trying to borrow something?
1: Police.
0: What is the capital city of New York State?
1: Albany.
0: Which gas do humans need to breathe in to survive? Oxygen, carbon dioxide, or helium?
1: Pass.
0: Solve this equation. 25 plus 25 plus 25.
1: 75.
0: In Fresh Prince of Bel-Air, what was the name of Will's rich uncle?
1: Uncle Phil.
0: How many days are in a single week? 5, 7, or 10?
2: I can't believe these questions.
1: Seven.
0: What do you call a person who flies an airplane?
3: What?
1: A pilot.
3: This is crazy.
4: Shut up.
0: Which gas do humans need to breathe in to survive? Oxygen, carbon dioxide, or helium?
1: Oxygen.
3: Yeah! What did she say? Oh, wait a minute. Wait a minute. We got the poll. No, ain't no bye. No. What did you say for the... Ask that question for number four.
4: She got it right.
3: She didn't say that the right name.
0: She did.
3: In the movie... In the movie Friday...
4: Hold on, go.
3: In the movie Friday, what is the name of the neighbor who always trying to borrow something?
4: Is it She's Right?
0: My paper says Felicia.
3: What is your... What is it?
0: My paper says Felicia.
3: No.
1: Felicia.
3: No, mine say Smokey.
4: Listen, okay, so it does say, okay, listen. Now, on our paper, Big Mad did put Smokey, but
3: so
4: that's
3: it's
4: not
3: right.
4: True.
3: That's
4: Smokey,
3: the answer.
4: Smokey
3: the
4: borrowed answer. What? What did he borrow?
3: Weed?
4: No, he didn't. He came with
0: Felicia
4: the weed.
0: Came
4: Felicia
0: came through and
4: wanted the microwave.
0: I need
4: the
0: to
4: car.
0: Borrow your microwave.
3: And on the paper, it says Smokey, and we got to go by the paper.
4: Kayla, baby girl,
0: buy
4: you
0: Felicia
4: are $1,000
0: and buy Alton.
4: Buy Alton. You can buy Felicia and Alton, whatever he wants to be called,
1: bye
4: but you...
0: Congratulations,
4: you it,
0: Kayla.
4: Girl.
0: You got that $1,000 today, baby.
4: He mad as hell.
3: I ain't gonna hold you. The paper say Smokey.
0: I ain't gonna hold
1: what
0: you.
1: He
0: I ain't,
1: do,
0: I'm, not,
1: Alton?
0: I'm not pressed about that. The fact you almost ain't get oxygen.
4: Yeah, now that scared me.
0: That was about
4: but
0: to
4: it
0: throw
4: was,
0: me
4: it
0: off.
4: Was Alton, because every time she is this out there, he was like, ah! Like, she got it wrong.
3: Yeah, I'm trying to
4: and
3: throw
4: she
3: off.
4: Was getting it right. So I was getting mad anyway. Yeah. Kayla, you
1: Alton
4: did your thing, girl.
1: I told you. Alton, you should... Mute his mic.
0: Mute his mic. You know what?
3: Who do you call a person that fly an airplane?
0: Let's not focus on Alton. Kayla, congratulations. You
4: she
0: are
4: spelled neighbor
0: on
4: you
0: the $1,000 cash grant.
3: Congratulations. Oh, whatever.
0: Anybody you want to shout out real
4: I
0: quick?
4: I love her.
1: Shout out everybody. You know, without them, it wouldn't be
4: any. I yeah, know that's my girlfriend.
0: Congratulations, baby. For everybody
4: she's
0: else
4: lit.
0: Who wants to try their luck, you know what to do. Text the word cash to 71007. You could be the next $1,000 winner.
5: It's the Morning Hustle.

0: Hey, boys and girls, ladies and gentlemen, this is Ask Uncle Alton. And today, we have a letter from a parent. Are you ready, boys and girls?
1: Yeah.
2: We're ready.
3: Wait, we're not boys and girls.
1: Yeah, I think we are.
0: All right, it reads, Uncle Alton, my 16-year-old son is a virgin. Mm. But the girl he just started dating is also 16, but she has a child. Mm. Oh, she seems nice, but should I let him get involved in all this drama, or should I stop this madness?
1: Oh, this is a good one, Uncle Alton.
4: What is Uncle Alton going to say about
1: what he do?
0: Well, first of all, your son ain't no virgin. What he doing?
1: You think that?
0: Oh, he ain't no virgin.
2: He might not be yet.
0: Oh, he know what
1: Why
0: he doing.
1: Why you think that?
0: You get with a girl that you know having sex because she have a baby. That boy ain't no virgin.
2: But even if he's a virgin, that's smart because he's going to go with the sure play.
1: Yeah, that's what I would think. He knows she.
2: You know what I'm saying?
1: Wants to lose his virginity.
0: Either way it go, I'm not saying that she's a bad girl. She look fast.
1: Oh, my God, Alton. How you know?
0: She got a baby. She look fast.
1: She's not fast.
0: But what I will tell you, don't go hard at this girl. Like, don't come hard at her. Like, don't date her. You can't date her and make her look bad because then you're going to have another Romeo and Juliet situation. They're going to run off to Vegas and get married.
2: No. Right.
0: And they're going you don't want to do that.
1: What you gonna do, Uncle Alton?
0: I tell you what, do what they did to me in home ec.
2: Okay.
0: They gave me a fake baby.
2: Ooh.
0: And that baby cried all night to the point I took the battery out and I failed the class.
1: You took the battery out?
0: Oh, I took the battery out. That baby kept crying. And I failed because that was a project. And, you know, they could tell by monitoring it. So, yeah, you have to do that because he locked in.
2: That's a good approach.
0: He locked in. And I'm telling you, if you go too hard at it, he's going to rebel. And it's not going to look good. So
2: she got the upper hand.
0: She definitely got the upper hand.
4: You know what I mean?
0: That's my thing. Sit down and talk to him. Let him know, hey, this is going to be, you about to be a stepdaddy. I don't know if you're ready for that. Oh, my God. This man is failing math. He can't even. Oh,
1: this
0: Lord.
1: Little girl do not need to worry about dating.
2: That's
1: nobody.
2: What I was going
1: to
2: say. Like, she ain't got no business
1: crazy.
2: Dating.
0: I just want you to be careful at being too hard on it. Because I just seen.
2: Well, she wasn't careful. That's how she got the baby.
0: Yeah,
1: I don't agree with you, Uncle Alton.
0: To be honest with you, this one is tough.
2: Yeah.
0: What would y'all do, Kyle?
2: I think the home egg baby thing was a good play. Make him go through all the responsible things that takes place
0: child,
2: for
0: a
2: parent.
0: Like, hell no.
2: He might, like, I don't know if I want to do all
0: what
2: this.
0: What you gonna do?
1: My son is not dating that child.
2: How you gonna stop
0: you
2: him?
0: You can't stop
1: him,
0: though.
1: That means she was pregnant around 14, 15. She needs to focus on her school, getting out of school, and that child. She don't need to have no
0: That's
1: boyfriend.
0: It. Talk to the girl. Talk about how he pee in the bed.
1: Yep.
0: How he don't clean up his room.
1: Yep.
0: How he stink.
1: Yep.
0: Take a picture of his drawers with
2: make
0: the doo-doo
2: him
0: stain.
2: Look, make him look bad
1: you
2: to her.
1: To
2: make
1: him, diapers
0: that's
1: him.
0: It.
2: Ooh.
0: I got it. That's okay. It.
2: All right.
1: I got it.
2: Embarrass him.
0: Embarrass him, and she'll leave. There it is.
2: Mm-hmm.

0: Period.
1: Who that?
2: The Weekend Hustle.
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3: So I got to introduce the force straight out the mud, man. From right here in the Triple D.
4: The west side on the best side.
3: Come on,
4: you feel me? West side, dollar.
3: Come on, man.
4: Talk about it, man.
3: She got that hunger. She got that pain. She got that sound. More importantly, she got that authenticity and that experience. And she one of our own. Dallas own. Let's give it one time for Big E.
5: Thank you, guys. Thank you.
3: New agency, new flame. How you feel today?
5: I feel good.
3: Yeah.
5: I mean, I feel great. Amazing, actually, if we being real. Yeah.
3: So the biggest question on my mind, and this is what I have brought out earlier, Shaq. You don't co-sign many artists. Why Big E?
4: You know, I like to inspire people.
3: Talk to me about it.
4: But I can also be inspired by people.
3: Yeah.
4: So, you know, I'm a hip-hop head. So I'm flicking, and I see her killing it. So I jump in the DM. Because, listen, she's dope. Everybody know Diesel Love Dallas. I've been dealing with Skip for a long time. I've been living here in and out for 20 years. Dallas is great. There's a lot of great dope MCs here in Dallas. And when I heard her spitting, I was like, then my f***ing go.
3: Yeah. Come on.
4: Like,
3: this is safe space.
4: I'm her mentor. Mm-hmm. I'm treating her as if I was her manager, making sure she's straight. Like, we're not gonna put out nothing whack. I can tell you that.
3: I like that.
6: Okay.
4: Yeah.
3: That's a good. That's
4: guaranteed.
3: Yeah,
4: that's belt. The champ is here.
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can't f no, she thinks she me when she driving the sport. Real over everything, unenforced. Lit up the city when I got a torch. I went and got it, I didn't have a choice. I'm from the dirty, we took the north. Step on the second, show no remorse. Straight in the streets when I jump out the porch. Yeah, Mrs. Trent, set her up.

0: can't knock the hustle.
1: Wow. Let's go.
2: It's the morning hustle.
3: Yeah. Hey, yo, it's the morning hustle. L'Oreal, Kyle Santillan, Alton Walker.
4: That's right. And we got some money. All you got to do is text cash, C-A-S-H, to 71007.
3: How young is too young for kids to be doing things on their own? A woman's post went viral in Baltimore where she witnessed a 7-year-old boy getting off a city bus right by himself. He got off at the wrong stop. He was confused about where he was, and he was very far from where he was supposed to be going. So a lot of people start debating online about, well, how old should kids be before they ride public transportation or do other things for that matter? Like, 7 is young.
4: Yeah, 7 is young for some kids, you know, because there are some kids that are a little more advanced. But, I mean, I wouldn't send my child out into the world at 7 years old. Look at all these pedophiles, these sex traffickers.
3: 7 is like second grade.
5: That's what's wrong with these kids today, man.
4: When was you leaving out the house?
5: We used to roam around that neighborhood at 5. Like, I used to be far away from home at 5, 6, 7
4: That's
5: years old.
4: That's crazy.
3: Okay, you know, but still, there's still a difference between roaming around your neighborhood and being put on city transportation.
4: Yeah, my first time on a city bus, I was 11 years old. I got kicked out of my middle school, so I had to start taking the bus to go to my new school. 2 buses I had to take. And it used to be kind of scary, but I had to get to school, and I acted up, and I got kicked out, so there was nothing I could do.
3: I want to say I was like 12, and by this time, we had moved from West Philly to Jersey, so my mom would put me on a bus back into the city. Now, mind you, this isn't like block-to-block bus. This bus takes a little time. I was on that bus for 2 hours by myself, and then when I would get off, I'd be downtown Philadelphia, Broad and Cherry. I get off the bus. There's homeless people here.
4: Yeah, that's how it was with me.
3: There's people here. Mm-hmm. And like,
4: crackheads.
3: Mind you, this is pre-cell phone era, so I just had to sit there and wait for my
4: aunt. Oh, no, I had me a cell phone, child.
3: Oh, no.
4: I had minutes.
3: I had to sit there and wait for my aunt to pick me up, because all I could do was call the house, but if she left the house already to get me, there's no way to contact
4: her. I mean, there's a lot of things. I was watching people's kids when I was like 10, 11 years old. They was leaving me in charge of babies. Like, I was changing diapers. I was babysitting. And like, me nowadays, I look at all that and I'm like, nah, but I get it. You have so much technology, but like, we couldn't cook or touch the stove at a certain age. Now you're seeing these kids. What age did you start touching the stove?
5: 7. I was making my own breakfast.
4: No, we could put the microwave, but my mother
5: was making eggs.
4: Well, you also had an electric stove. We had gas.
5: I mean, I don't know what kind of stove we had.
4: There's flames on it.
5: I mean, I got a gas stove now, but I'm like, back then.
4: I feel like down south, y'all had like electric stoves.
5: Yeah, I mean, but what I'm saying, like, we did a lot of stuff when I was 7, 6, 7. Now,
4: so you was cooking at 6.
5: I was cooking and all that.
4: How did you get to the stove? Because you had to be small.
5: I was tall enough to cook. I was making grilled cheese sandwiches, and breakfast was my thing. I know how to put that bacon in the microwave, scramble them eggs.
4: I'm sorry, 6 years old, making scrambled eggs and grilled cheese?
5: Yes, a full meal.
3: I mean, I know people that have done it. I got, you know, my cousins was living like that. You know what I mean? I understand it. Like, I've seen it.
5: Middle school, I was getting on the martyr.
4: I don't think it's 6, though.
5: Middle school, we would get on the sub. Not so, but it was Marta here. We would get on the, what would y'all call the subway, the train.
3: Just get on the train.
5: We would get on that and go all the way to Six Flags.
4: At
5: that was like
4: 6 years old?
5: No, in middle school.
4: I'm like, middle school. So
3: some people are saying that that's the age where kids should start to be able
4: fine.
3: To ride.
4: Middle school, I feel like, is fine. I feel like you are starting to get a little to your teenage year. That's in between preteen.
3: Yeah. It's
4: I feel like, but 6 is a big difference between 6 and 11 or at 12.
3: Well, what is the age? That's the question, man. At what age is it okay for a kid to start exploring using public transportation and just doing things on their own, not just in your crib or around your house, but around the city?
4: Because you're talking about kindergarten, so you're trying to say you were taking the train before kindergarten?
5: I wouldn't take the train, but I was making some food.
3: 866 also 866.
4: I think your timeline is off.
3: 487-8538. What do you say?
5: 6.
2: It's the morning hustle.
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8: Pop that thing, let it clap, let it clap. 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
9: Let's
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8: 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Shake that like you out of control. That thing till your throat gets sore. Bend it on down, put your face on the floor. That till your legs can't stand. High freak with the word in a hand.

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0: Absolutely. All right, so we're talking about a man, a seven-year-old in Baltimore, got off the city bus in the wrong location, and a woman kind of helped him get situated, but it sparked a lot of debate about how young is too young for kids just to be out here moving around the city by themselves.
1: And, like, keyword, Baltimore.
0: Right.
1: Make that a thing.
0: 866-HUSTLE, 866-487-8538. We're trying to figure out, like, where you sit on this situation. Let's start with Justin in Akron. What you say?
2: Hey, I've been taking public transportation since I was 7, 8 years old.
3: Seven?
2: Go to the movies.
1: Damn. Yeah.
3: A lot of people go to the movies at 7 by yourself?
1: Okay, get off the phone. Nobody wasn't selling you no damn ticket at 7.
0: As long as it's rated G, you can buy one.
1: No, you cannot.
0: Rated G, you can.
1: 7 years old?
0: You only can't buy a rated R movie. Or PG.
3: You can't walk to the
1: movie theater. You cannot walk into the movie theater at 7.
0: A rated G movie, anybody could buy a ticket for.
1: So you try to tell me a 7-year-old could walk into a movie theater by themselves at 7 years old?
0: If it's a rated G movie, there's nothing to say. They can't sell that kid a ticket.
1: You know I had to look it up because ain't no way I'm going to let this slide. No, a 7-year-old cannot go to the movies alone. Major movie theater chains like AMC require children under the age of 12 to 17 to be accompanied by an apparent guardian or a responsible adult child. Wasn't no damn 7 years old. I was calling the police if I see a child by themselves talking about something. One on for showgirls.
3: Back in the day, you could buy cigarettes at 7.
1: That's true. But you had to go with a note.
0: That's interesting because I'm sitting here reading the same thing that says anyone can buy a ticket and watch a G-rated film.
1: You can buy the ticket, but you cannot attend it.
0: So if that man went to a theater, it's possible.
3: Wikipedia, no.
1: It's not possible.
0: 866-HUSTLE-8, 866-487-8538. What do you say?
4: We are The Morning Hustle.

0: I'm in my go, yeah, you go, girl. I'm in my go, yeah, you go, girl. I'm in my go, yeah, you go, girl. Big mama, no kids. Waiting for the right time. Staring through the grapevine, I'm hearing GIA certified.
1: Is you gon' make it rain for these thunder thighs?
0: Yeah, I'm a 10 and a freak. 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
10: 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We are the Morning Hustle.
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3: It's the morning hustle.
4: Yeah. Hey, yo, it's the morning hustle. L'Oreal, Kyle Santilli, and Alton Walker.
5: And we got some money. Text cash, C-A-S-H, to 71007.
4: We'll talk about it a little bit later, but quick reminder that today is election day in a bunch of states: Alabama, Idaho, Kentucky, Oregon, Pennsylvania, and Georgia. But right now, we're talking about a seven-year-old that got lost on a bus in Baltimore, and it sparks up the conversation about how young is too young just to be out here riding through these city streets. 866-HUSTLE, 866-487-8538. Diane in D.C., what you say?
6: For me, I just think seven is way too young, but I think it's a double, it's a two-part answer set. I feel like it also is the maturity. So even if your child is 12 or 13, 14, that doesn't make a difference. They have to mentally be mature enough to be able to get themselves back and forth going places.
4: I mean, at the end of the day, that's what it's about, the maturity level.
5: Yeah,
4: right,
5: I'm still,
4: about that for sure.
5: I'm still not doing it at six. Not my baby.
7: They got to grow up. You need to learn how to cook, clean, drive. They need to start. We got to teach them how to drive early.
5: I learned how to drive when I was pretty young.
7: I'm so tired. Man, I've been so tired of taking them back and forth to practice. You got to take them to everywhere.
5: But remember,
7: kids,
5: we used
7: know how to drive.
5: We used to get to sit on our parents' lap and steer the wheel.
7: They ain't even doing that no more.
5: You can't. You'll go to jail.
7: I thought that was legal.
4: If you didn't get through on the phone lines, you know what to do, yo. Shoot us a voice note on that Morning Hustle app. Let us know how you feel. We got to go to the Morning Hustle courtroom.
7: So we talked about this a little bit yesterday. And my client, Davion, I don't know his name.
4: Davion.
7: He's just like a Davion. Mama called him sleeping in his bunk bed with his girl.
5: Not you named him Davion. Is that, he do look like a Davion.
7: Yeah, y'all embarrass my client. Mama come in throwing water on him. Ooh. Y'all should be ashamed of yourself. So I got to defend my client, Davion, when we come back.
5: That's not his name.
7: I gave him a name.
4: Morning Hustle Court is in session when we come back. Go move.
8: Feel the vibe
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0: guys.
1: We're making the case for the unthinkable. The Finja Boy.
2: Hear ye, the morning hustle court is now in session. All right, man, we have the bailiff, Big Man. What is on the docket today?
3: On the docket today, we have Jadeveon.
4: I don't think that's his name.
2: Now it's Jadeveon.
5: We're going with it was Davion.
2: Jadeveon.
3: He was accused of sneaking a young lady into his mother's home. She woke him up with a pot of water, and that's what it is. He needs to be defended now.
2: All right.
4: Court is in session.
2: Let's go ahead and get this underway. Jadeveon. Mm-hmm. He has to face charges today. We're going to hit Jadeveon with charges for an accomplice of trespassing, reckless endangerment of a minor, and financial exploitation of a vulnerable adult. All right. First and foremost, Jadeveon should have known better than to have this young lady in his bed at any moment. You know what I'm saying? Knowing that that would be against his mother's rules. That's where the trespassing charge or accomplice to trespassing charges come into play. Reckless endangerment. If the mother would have came in and knocked this girl upside the head, and then the mother would be wrong. You understand what I'm saying? You put this young lady in danger. You know that she could very well lose her life laying in that bed when your mother got home. Still, you put her in a position of danger under your personal authority. And in terms of financial exploitation, what if Jadeveon got this girl pregnant, right? Now she has to go the next 18 years of her life broke and a single mother. Because if you're this reckless in the bedroom, you're obviously not taking care of the kid, Jadeveon. And your name is Jadeveon.
4: Ooh.
2: With that being said, Your Honor,
4: I don't think he chose his name, child.
2: We would like to charge Jadeveon with these particular charges, and what we are asking for is a life of the next 7 years of probation. No sexual activity shall take place till Jadeveon is at least 25 years of age, including...
4: Woo!
2: Self-pleasurable measures.
4: Oh, wow.
2: And also a restricted ban on pornographic material. He is completely banned from engaging in any sexual activity. I rest my case.
4: This behavior is nasty work.
5: It's just crazy. Thank you, Your Honor and Judge. Thank you.
4: Attorney Walker.
5: Appreciate it.
4: First of all,
5: Jadeveon snooked the girl in.
4: Snook.
5: Is that not a word?
4: Overruled.
5: Whatever the word is. He brought the girl in on a bunk bed. That alone tell you wasn't no sex happening.
2: No, it don't.
5: You had sex on the bunk bed?
2: Objection, Your Honor, yes.
5: Oh, see that?
4: Overruled.
5: Who's having sex on a bunk bed? You know what you get out of that? Siamese twins.
4: What?
5: Do you know that? If you have sex on the bunk.
4: No. Counsel, I never heard that before. Proceed with your argument. Proceed.
2: Wow.
5: This is on Wikipedia. You get Siamese twins out of that.
4: Okay. Yeah.
5: This man was not coming over here to be romantic, no Netflix and chill. This was Nickelodeons and Nerves.
4: What? Huh?
5: Netflix and chill.
4: I got
5: Nickelodeon's
4: it. I get
5: nerd.
4: It.
5: That was the joke, but it didn't.
4: It didn't land the way we thought.
5: I wanted it to go.
4: Yikes.
5: Yeah, my bad on that one. Let me try it again.
4: Okay.
5: This was not Netflix and chill.
4: Mm-hmm.
5: This was Nick Jr. and nervousness.
2: This
5: still
2: working.
5: Didn't work.
2: It's not
5: all
2: working.
5: Right. All I'm
4: John
5: saying
4: humping,
5: is this.
4: Maybe?
5: The mama is to blame to this.
4: Ooh.
5: Black mamas hear everything. You can hear me rolling my eyes. You can hear the refrigerator light on. How you didn't hear somebody coming in your house and sleeping overnight in the bunk bed?
2: Maybe she was at work.
5: Huh? And do you know what bunk beds, the sound it makes? Obviously you do, because you, Mr. Kyle, have had sex on a bunk bed.
4: Oh,
2: objection,
4: wow.
2: Your Honor.
5: Oh, he just
2: objection, Your Honor.
5: You hear...
2: Objection, Your Honor.
4: I will allow it.
5: Huh? Who's not gonna hear? And I'm ashamed of you. This
2: objection, Your Honor. Leading the witness.
5: My lawyer had sex on a bunk bed.
2: This is a violation of terms.
5: Huh?
2: He done
5: bumped
2: this
5: his
2: case
5: head
2: is
5: on
2: not
5: top.
2: About me.
5: It is about you.
0: now you have sex with SpongeBob pillows and Star Wars sheets.
4: Oh, that's not sexy.
2: May I approach the bench?
4: I feel like you're on the bench.
0: He admitted to it.
2: I would like to move that this testimony is thrown out today.
0: Davion is not guilty because this lawyer knows how it is to have sex on a bunk bed. I rest my case.
4: Okay, so the court recognizes that there's a lot going on in this case. Okay.
2: I am not on trial.
4: And we are going to say that Attorney Centillion is guilty of all charges.
2: Oh,
4: guilty.
2: I am not on trial.
4: You and your client.
2: Oh, my God. This whole damn court is out of order.
4: That is adjourned.
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1: 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This

0: can't knock the hustle.
1: Wow. Now let's go.
2: It's the morning hustle.
3: Yeah. Hey, yo, it's the morning hustle. L'Oreal, Kyle Santillan, Alton Walker.
4: That's right. And we can get you some money. I'm talking about $1,000. Just text cash, C-A-S-H, to 71007. And don't call us. We'll call you.
3: For sure. Right? That's what we're here for.
4: How many times you want.
3: We're here for you. And that kind of brings us to what we're talking about. Like, is there somebody that you go to confide in about your relationship?
4: Poor right? Neo. He's tired.
3: Should you even do it? Should you confide in friends or should you confide in family when it comes to your relationship?
4: I often find when you go to friends, even though it's like supposed to be like a reminder because they care about you, sometimes I feel like they throwing back in your face what the hell you told them.
3: Mm.
4: And you're like, damn, I told you for a shoulder to lean on, just to somebody to be there for me, mm-hmm. not for you to be like, well, why would you go back to him after he cheated on you? Well, okay, girl.
3: Yeah.
4: I know what he did.
3: Mm-hmm. See, and that's why I say, like, no, when it comes to your relationship, like, no. Like, because if something does happen and you make a decision, now you look crazy in front of the people that you were just reaching.

0: I feel like you should have a friend that you can go to, because you build all that stuff up, man. It's like you ain't got nowhere to go. So I do have a friend that I go to when I have relationship situations or issues, but I never go to family.
1: Family's unforgiving. And yeah. I promise you, especially on the topic, I do not feel comfortable talking to my mother about me getting my back blown out. Yeah, and that's why we're not talking.
2: All right.
1: But I mean, because what do you say? Like, you mom, let me tell you why we're not talking, because he hit me too hard from the back. And no, you can't tell mama
2: that. You can't know. Even the scenario that Alton brings up, like, even if it's that one person, like, I don't know that you should even go too deep. I rarely have done, like, maybe on some, like, surface level stuff, like, okay, well, maybe she's mad at me for this, and all I want the homie to say, well, let's go grab a beer. Don't try to give me no advice, because then you don't want to say things, and then that person is mad at the person you're dating over something that may not have really been that serious.
1: That's me. I'm that person.
0: You're that person.
1: If you come to me about, like, I ain't gonna lie, because I'm such a hypocrite with that, I don't want it to happen to me.
2: Yeah.
1: But if you come to me with your problems, and now I don't like your boyfriend.
2: Now you don't like them.
1: And now I can't be around them.
0: But I think you got to do it in a way where you're not making that person look bad. And that's how I do
1: it. What if they do something bad?
0: But it's like...
2: That's why you can't give too many details.
0: I'll tell you what. I got a friend that I go to, but they always check me first. They always, like, bring me in what I could
1: have
0: done better.
1: That means you're always wrong.
0: And I don't mean I'm always wrong, but they just try to not look at the other person
1: bad.
0: And I think, yeah, because it's always you go to somebody and you make them look so bad. So I can't stand people that do that.
2: Right.
0: Like, you come to me and it's everything they did is bad. It's like, you ain't never do nothing wrong.
1: But then I also have the friends that, like, constantly complain about the man doing them wrong, crying, say they're going to leave. Can they come stay at my house? And then the next day, they're leaving. Not even just back with them, but you're standing me up for the person that did you filthy.
2: That's right. But there is that thing, and I think Alton might have mentioned it earlier, like, damn, like, sometimes it does get to the point where you feel like you might not have anybody to talk
1: you
2: to.
1: Gotta you got to talk don't. To somebody.
2: You know what I mean? So in that situation, you might have to go to therapy or something.
1: You got to talk to somebody.
2: It might not be good for your friends or family. I'm not really sure.
1: The
2: I don't
1: therapist
2: know.
1: Be judging, too.
2: All right, Hustlers, what do y'all say? Should you confide in friends or should you confide in family when it comes to your relationship? 866-HUSTLE-8 866-487-8538. Let's talk about it.
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1: That's right, and guess what, y'all? We got some money for your pocket. Now, that's some interesting stuff right there. All you got to do is text cash, C-A-S-H, to 71007.
0: Should you talk to your friends or family, confide in them about your relationship?
1: What the hell?
0: You know what I mean? That's what we're asking today, man. A lot of people, you know, they talk about things with other people. It could affect your relationship. Maybe you feel like you need to vent to somebody. You know what I mean?
1: What about a different kind of relationship? Like, say you have an issue with a friend, do you think it's okay to go to one of y'all other friends to talk about it?
0: That's part of the question too, is it?
1: Because so that's the weird thing, because I feel like if you're confiding in a friend group, that should be fine. But some people feel like that's talking behind somebody's back.
0: 866-HUSTLE-8, 866-487-8538. Let's see what the people say. Micah in Tulsa.
2: So, in my opinion, I agree with Alton. You do have to have an outlet. Like, you got to have one person that, you know, don't be biased. You know, because most times, the friend be cool with both of y'all because they're state significant other, so they build a bond. But never family, because family be really unforgiving. And a lot of times, when you vent to your friends, your spouse, you know, they look at your spouse differently, treat that person differently, so now your spouse is uncomfortable when you come back around.
0: Right.
2: So it's just, I don't know, it's a complicated situation. Like, therapy definitely helps.
0: Yeah.
2: Therapy definitely helps, or journaling, or, you know, just finding other coping skills. But I feel like if you can't talk to your spouse, then don't go talking to your friends.
0: Mm.
2: Talk to your spouse first, and then maybe, you know, let your friend know, like, okay, well, I don't, you know, this is what we talked about, and he's still not understanding. Okay. But if you don't talk to your spouse and you just go talk to your friends, then no, that's out of line.
1: Journaling,
2: you gotta be able to communicate with your spouse.
0: Tanya and Fayetteville, should you talk to friends or family about your relationship?
3: Personally, I don't think so. Like, this is a problem that I've been dealing with forever, because I feel like I don't have anyone to talk to. And I was just telling my husband, when I want to talk about you, I don't have anyone to talk to, because I say that I don't want anybody bashing you, because then I'm getting mad with them.
0: Right.
3: But at the same time, I need to vent to someone.
0: Maybe you should do the therapy option.
3: Need therapy.
0: Yeah.
3: Yeah, therapy is, I am doing therapy, but I'm with L'Oreal therapist. They do too.
1: That's right. And sometimes your therapist don't be right for you either. Like, that has turned me off to therapy, having the wrong therapist.
0: This is a good conversation either way it goes. What do y'all think, man? Hit us up on the phone lines, 866-HUSTLE-8, 866-487-8538. Should you confide in your friends or family about your relationship? Let us know.
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7: You ain't need to be with this thing.
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9: Where we going?
7: Let people try to take me through there.
10: Wait.

0: 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Girls that are wham in a circle. Even if a little make you jump like a hurdle. Girls that are wham in a circle. Even if a little make you jump like a hurdle.
1: It's the best show.
2: Period.
1: Yeah. The Weekend Hustle.
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15: Big Wheel Records is here, ladies and gentlemen. Yeah. 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
16: Back then, like, we had a nice studio. 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
15: Absolutely.
16: 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World fame.
15: Yeah. 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
17: We at Powerhouse.
15: Oh, yeah, shout out Corey.
17: Yeah, we at Powerhouse. 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
16: Rest in peace, Byron Hendry.
15: Stampede. Yeah, Stampede Records. 24 them.
17: We had Big Dank, Highland Hills Records.
15: Oh, Big Dank. Forgot about Dank.
17: So we Rally Boys. So the city was real, but let's go over our bio, though. We started with Kiki. If you go back and look at our street fame, we did songs with ESG, Juvenile.
16: I love you, Juvie, but yeah, we had words. Like, I was young, man, having a little money, man. I didn't like it.
15: Yeah.
16: And I asked him, is this the best you could do? Yeah. And he got offended, hold man. On. But I was offended having to pay for that.
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Buy me whatever I want, oh. Hit her. 3-pointers on the chain, fresh new J's. 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Yeah, we both outside. 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

0: in my section. 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I'm Mrs. One of One. Fall in love every time we link. He got me sprung.com. Mind these girls can't keep it peace. 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Boy, I don't want to push you on a leash.
1: Never that.
0: You a dog. 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Yeah, we both outside. That's my type, but.

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2: 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But right now we're trying to figure out who that might be. Lily in Birmingham, what you say?
5: I feel like you shouldn't talk to friends or family about your relationship. 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
1: It's the Morning Hustle. L'Oreal, Kyle Santilli, and Alton Walker.
2: We got money. It's $1,000. You know how to get it. The cash grab. Text cash, C-A-S-H, to 71007. 10 questions, 60 seconds. Get them all right. We'll kick Alton out the room and allow you to play the game.
1: Trying. All right, listen, man. Right now we're trying to figure out, what do you do? Is it okay to talk to your friends or family about your personal relationships? Should you confide in those people around you? Or should you keep it private? Like, how do you go about dealing with issues when you have somebody that you're, you know, in a relationship with? You know what I mean?
2: And you know, some people, they'll take their friends' business to their relationship because they trust that person so much. And then they start judging you based off of what you're telling them your friend did.
1: Yeah, see what I'm saying?
2: You can't. It's hard to confide in people.
1: That's why I'd say no. I just don't do it.
2: At all.
1: At all.
2: I do it in spurts.
1: All right. Let's see what the hustlers say, man. Mercedes is on the line representing out of Pontiac. Do you do it?
3: No. And let me tell you why.
1: Okay.
3: I had a guy friend who got in a relationship. He texted me about their problems. I gave him advice, and now I'm cut off.
1: Oh, yep. Damn.
2: Been there, done that, got the t-shirt.
4: That's what bothers me, because they'll tell
3: his
4: you.
3: His girlfriend texts me saying all of these things, and I'm like, you know what? I'm done with both of you.
2: Oh, wait, the girlfriend hit you up?
1: That's wild.
4: Yeah, because you know what he said. You know, Mercedes told me to tell you.
2: Right. He weak as hell for that.
1: No, he should.
3: That he was went weak. Through his phone and saw the text messages.
1: Oh, she went through his phone.
4: Oh, it is.
2: See, that's lame.
1: Wait, so how long has it been now since you've spoken to your friend?
3: It's been about a month.
1: Maybe y'all get back together. When he breaks up with her, he'll be back.
3: He will, but I won't be here because I don't play that.
2: Oh! See, I'm like that too. What's your sign? A Capricorn?
3: A Scorpio.
2: Close enough.
1: All right. Appreciate you, Mercedes.
4: You can call me Mercedes.
2: She don't want to.
3: Have a good day.
4: Oh, no, you did. Oh, don't you hang on that phone. Don't you hang on that phone.
1: She's gone already.
4: She's gone. Oh, I had to come back.
2: Got your ass.
1: Daryl, the DMV, what's up?
5: Good morning, y'all. What's good?
1: What
2: good
1: up, bro?
2: Morning.
1: What do you think, man? Should you talk to friends or family about your relationship?
5: You definitely never talk to family about anything that's not I believe we should raise them this way or we should spend the money on this. You could talk to them about that, but about your feelings? Nah, because my mom already don't like you.
2: Right.
5: So, I would never like anything my sister has to say about, oh, he cheated on me. Well, then let's go kill him. Like, I'm not going to forgive him.
2: Let's go kill him.
1: Let's go kill him.
2: Let's go kill him is insane.
5: You're not going to hurt my baby sister's feelings, and then I'm going to be like, oh, well, let's get over it and let's be friends.
1: Right.
5: Nah, I say have a work friend that doesn't know your partner.
1: A work friend that don't know your partner.
2: That's what we were talking about.
1: That's a good one.
5: They have no dog in this fight. So, right. And then more than likely, they won't see your partner, and who cares if they like them or not. Get somebody that's unbiased, but never tell your family because they're going to hate them regardless.
1: Yeah, see, that's the risk, man. That's the risk. You know what I mean?
2: Yeah. The other day I told my friend something, and I was like, you remind me of this. When he gets on my nerves again, you remind me. And he got on my nerves again. And she reminded me. And I was like, you mind your business.
1: Exactly. All right, man. Well, hopefully everybody has somebody maybe they could talk to. Just make sure it's the right person in your life or a therapist or whatever the case may be. Because one thing that was said today was that everybody does need to be able to vent to somebody.
2: That's right.
1: You know what I mean?
2: You need an outlet.
1: That's right. All right. If you didn't get through on the phone lines, you know what to do. Download that Morning Hustle app. Shoot us a voice note. Let us know how you feel.
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1: 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Yeah.
2: Who that?
0: The Weekend Hustle.
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21: Pop that thing. Let it clap. Ride this while you sit on
22: Let's
21: my
22: go.
21: Lap. Spread them cheeks. Let me see that. Shake that like you out of control. That thing till your throat gets sore. Bend it on down. Put your face on the floor. That till your legs can't stand. High freak with the word in a hand.

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4: Yes, we can!
3: She made a request.
6: I was going to leave you alone, but I got, okay.
3: We got faith in you, Kayla, despite Alton being in the room, okay?
5: Okay.
3: All right. All right, here's the deal. You got 60 seconds to answer 10 questions. For every correct answer, we'll give you $10. Get all 10 right. You win $1,000. If you don't know an answer, say pass. We'll come back to that question as long as we have time. And make sure the answer you give is the one that you want, because we have to go with your first answer.
4: I love her already.
6: I hope you get none of these.
4: No, she's good.
3: All right, you got
4: that? She got it.
6: I don't have it. I tell you that.
3: All right. That being said, we want to hook you up with a free answer. L'Oreal's got one for you.
4: Okay, Kayla, write this down. Albany.
5: Okay.
4: Albany.
3: A small city called Albany.
4: Oh, thanks.
6: You definitely gave her the answer.
3: She don't know which Albany, though.
4: Where is it? 1 a.m. in Albany.
3: That's right.
4: That one was easy.
6: Yep.
3: Well, that's okay. That's why it's a free answer. All right, Kayla, look, I got 60 seconds on the clock. When you're ready, say, I'm ready, Kyle.
5: I'm ready, Kyle.
3: The clock begins at 3, 2, 1. Here we go. What is 5 times 10?
5: 50.
3: Spell the word neighbor.
5: Neighbor?
3: Yep.
5: N-E-I-G-H-B-O-R.
3: How many states are in the United States? Is it 48, 50, or 52?
5: 50.
3: In the movie Friday, what was the name of the neighbor who was always trying to borrow something?
5: Police.
3: What is the capital city of New York State?
5: Albany.
3: Which gas do humans need to breathe in to survive? Oxygen, carbon dioxide, or helium?
5: Pass.
3: Solve this equation. 25 plus 25 plus 25.
5: 75.
3: In Fresh Prince of Bel-Air, what was the name of Will's rich uncle?
5: Uncle Phil.
3: How many days are in a single week? 5, 7, or 10?
6: I can't believe these questions.
5: 7.
3: What do you call a person who flies an airplane?
6: What?
5: A pilot.
6: This is crazy.
4: Shut up.
3: Which gas do humans need to breathe in to survive? Oxygen, carbon dioxide, or helium?
5: Oxygen.
4: Yeah!
6: No. Tell me, what did she say? Oh, wait a minute. We got the poll. No, ain't no pie. No. What did you say for the... Ask that question for number 4.
4: She got it right.
6: She didn't say that the right name.
3: She did.
6: In the movie Friday.
4: Yes. Hold on, go.
6: In the movie Friday, what is the name of the neighbor who always trying to borrow something?
4: Is it she's right?
3: My paper
4: Big
3: says
4: Ben
3: Felicia.
4: Was wrong.
6: What is it?
3: My paper says Felicia.
6: No.
5: Felicia.
6: No, mine says Smokey.
4: Listen, okay, so it does say, okay, listen. Now, on our paper, Big Mad did put Smokey, but
6: so
4: that's
6: it's
4: not
6: right.
4: true.
6: That's
4: Smokey,
6: the answer.
4: Smokey
6: the
4: borrowed answer. What? What did he borrow?
6: Weed?
4: No, he didn't. He came with
3: Felicia
4: the weed.
3: Came
4: Felicia
3: came through
4: wanted
3: said,
4: the microwave.
3: I need
4: the
3: to
4: car.
3: Borrow your microwave.
6: And on the paper, it says Smokey, and we got to go by the paper.
4: Kayla, baby girl,
3: buy
4: you
3: Felicia.
4: Are $1,000
3: richer. Buy Alton.
4: Buy Alton. You can buy Felicia and Alton, whatever he wants to be called,
5: bye
4: but you...
5: Alton.
3: Congratulations,
4: you
3: Kayla.
4: It,
3: you got that $1,000 today, baby.
4: He mad as hell.
3: I ain't gonna hold you.
6: The paper say Smokey.
3: I ain't gonna hold
5: what
3: you.
5: Do
3: I'm
5: do
3: not,
5: Alton?
3: I'm not pressed about that. The fact you almost ain't get oxygen.
4: Yeah, now nah, that scared me.
3: That was
4: but
3: about
4: it
3: to
4: was,
3: me
4: it
3: off.
4: Was Alton, because every time she answered something, he was like, ugh! Like, she got it wrong.
6: Yeah, I'm trying to throw
4: and
6: off.
4: She was getting it right. So I was getting mad anyway. Kayla, you did your thing, girl.
5: I told you. Mute his mic.
3: You know what?
6: Who do you call a person that fly an airplane?
3: Let's not focus on Alton. Kayla, congratulations. You
4: she
3: are
4: spelled neighbor right.
3: On the $1,000 cash grant.
6: Congratulations. Whatever.
3: Anybody you want to shout out real quick?
4: I love her.
5: Shout out everybody. You know, without them, it wouldn't be me.
4: I know that's my girlfriend.
3: Congratulations, baby. For anybody
4: she
3: else
4: lit.
3: Who wants to try their luck, you know what to do. Text the word cash to 71007. You could be the next $1,000 winner.
0: It's the Morning Hustle.

0: Hey, boys and girls, ladies and gentlemen, this is Ask Uncle Alton. And today, we have a letter from a parent. Are you ready, boys and girls?
1: Yeah.
2: We're ready.
3: Wait, we're not boys and girls.
1: Yeah, I think we are.
0: All right. It reads, Uncle Alton, my 16-year-old son is a virgin. Mm. But the girl he just started dating is also 16, but she has a child. Oh. She seems nice, but should I let him get involved in all this drama, or should I stop this madness?
1: Oh, this is a good one, Uncle Alton.
4: What is Uncle Alton going to say about
1: what he do?
0: Well, first of all, your son ain't no virgin. You know what he's doing.
1: You think that?
0: Oh, he ain't no virgin.
2: He might not be yet.
0: Oh, he know what
1: he's
0: doing.
1: Why do you think that?
0: You get with a girl that you know having sex because she have a baby. That boy ain't no virgin.
2: But even if he's a virgin, that's smart because he's going to go with the sure play.
1: Yeah, that's what I would think. He knows she.
2: You know what I'm saying?
0: That could be possible.
1: And he wants to lose his virginity.
0: Either way it go, I'm not saying that she's a bad girl. She look fast.
1: Oh my God, Alton, how you know?
0: She got a baby. She look fast.
1: She's not fast.
0: But what I will tell you, don't go hard at this girl. Like, don't come hard at her. Like, don't date her. You can't date her and make her look bad because then you're going to have another Romeo and Juliet situation. They're going to run off to Vegas and get married.
2: No. Right.
0: And you don't want to do that.
1: What you gonna do, Uncle Alton?
0: I tell you what, do what they did to me in home ec.
2: Okay.
0: They gave me a fake baby.
2: Ooh.
0: And that baby cried all night to the point I took the battery out and I failed the class.
1: You took the battery out?
0: Oh, I took the battery out. That baby kept crying. And I failed because that was a project. And, you know, they could tell by monitoring it. So, yeah, you have to do that because he locked in.
2: That's a good approach.
0: He locked in. And I'm telling you, if you go too hard at it, he's going to rebel. And it's not going to look good. So
2: she got the upper hand.
0: She definitely got the upper hand.
4: You know what I mean?
0: So, that's my thing. Sit down and talk to him. Let him know, hey, this is going to be, you about to be a stepdaddy. I don't know if you're ready for that. Oh, my God.
1: This man
0: is failing math. He can't even. Oh,
1: this
0: Lord.
1: Little girl do not need to worry about dating.
2: That's
1: nobody.
2: What I was going
1: to
2: say. Like, she ain't got no business
1: crazy.
2: Dating.
0: I just want you to be careful at being too hard on it. Because I just seen.
2: Well, she wasn't careful. That's how she got the baby.
0: Yeah,
1: I don't agree with you, Uncle Alton.
0: To be honest with you, this one is tough.
2: Yeah.
0: What would y'all do, Kyle?
2: I think the home egg baby thing was a good play. Make him go through all the responsible things that takes place
0: child,
2: for a
0: like,
2: parent.
0: Hell no.
2: He like, I don't know if I want to do all
0: what
2: this.
0: What you going to do?
1: My son is not dating that child.
2: How you going to stop
0: you
2: him?
0: You can't stop him,
1: though. That means she was pregnant around 14, 15. She needs to focus on her school, getting out of school, and that child. She don't need to have no
0: That's
1: boyfriend.
0: It. Talk to the girl. Talk about how he pee in the bed.
1: Yep.
0: How he don't clean up his room.
1: Yep.
0: How he stink.
1: Yep.
0: Take a picture of his drawers when he do
2: him
0: stink.
2: You make him look bad
1: you
2: to her.
1: To
2: make
1: change him, diapers
0: that's
1: him.
0: It.
2: Ooh.
0: I got it. That's it.
2: All right.
1: I got it.
2: Embarrass him.
0: Embarrass him, and she'll leave. There it is.
2: Mm-hmm.

0: the best show.
1: Period.
0: Who that? The Weekend Hustle.
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0: a.m. because me, Kirby Lozano, likes to help us set some good intentions. 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
3: Like Destiny's Child. Like B2K. These groups got classic. They got iconic catalog. But should they remain classic or should they get back together? 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
4: 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Mo3 is on his sixth album since he passed away.
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3: You better say here. 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
4: You know what I mean? 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I was there when Pimp C recorded.

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0: Mm-hmm. Yes.
1: But should they remain classic or should they get back together? Would you like to see them get back together and do some new music? That's what I'm saying. Now you rolling. 6'3". What you got, Shani?
3: I would not want to see Jodeci. Like, if I could get the old Jodeci group.
0: Okay, New Edition is one of the groups that you like.
3: New Edition sounds good. They still sound good, though.
0: I know, but Bobby Brown is up there sweating.
3: But he still sound good. He still can sing Mr. Telephone Man.
0: I believe Casey and JoJo still can sing.
3: Now they sound like cows and cats crying.
0: Oh my gosh.
3: No, they do.
1: I want to see SWV come back too.
3: Oh, that'll be great because they sound good too.
0: Yeah, I saw them in total.
3: JJ Fad looks good too. They just performed.
1: You said JJ Fad?
0: JJ Fad. They're like 79 years old. And they were up there with their Adidas.
3: You know what?
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been partying till about 2 a.m., maybe 3, 4 this Memorial Day weekend. Shout out to Big X the Plug right here on 97.9 The Beat. And we appreciate everybody who turned up with us yesterday at Pure Social. The whole entire Beat family was there. And we want to make sure that you are still partying for the rest of your Memorial Day weekend, too. That's right. How does $505,000 sound to you? Sounds good to me, too. Got some details for you as long as you stay tuned right here on 97.9 The Beat.

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3: Shani, would you get in the Uber with nobody driving?
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8: Yeah,
3: 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At the hotel.
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17: Yesterday, I watched New Jack City. 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
18: 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Real?
17: I've never seen it all the way through. Yesterday, I got a chance to do that. So it got me to thinking, like, some movies, when I see them, I have to sit down, whatever I'm doing. When Juice come on, I'm sitting down. I don't care what I'm doing.
7: Classic.
17: What about you, Shani?
18: See, that's one. Juice, Waiting to Excel.
17: Ooh. Ugh.
18: Yeah.
8: It's a good man, Savannah.
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18: 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Her do her thing again. 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
17: Jack Frost.
8: I like Life. Let's Do It Again, I think it is.
17: Oh, that's Bill Cosby.
8: Bill Cosby.
17: 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And JJ from Good Times in that, too.
8: Yeah. That's good.
17: The trendsetter, OG Ron C.
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3: I remember visiting Dallas when I didn't live here. 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
3: 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That's when it was hot. How you do that there? It was super duper hot at that time.
4: 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I broke some speakers with that song.
3: The seats in your car.
4: Man, I'm telling you, man. That's one. And you put that on right today, it's still working.
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3: Yeah.
5: He came up, then he went back and started grabbing people.
4: He sure did.
5: And then he had a whole team.
4: Yeah.
5: That's how you do it right there, man. How you do that there?
4: Like he even got Snoop on the roster.
3: That's what I'm saying.
5: Remember that,
3: man? Yeah. Maybe Down For My Ears might be one of the biggest No Limit songs ever.
5: Right.
3: Yes, sir. Three No Limit. Top three. What you got?
5: Top three. That's definitely one.
4: Down For Mine.
3: Okay. What's the other one?
5: How You Do That There?
4: How You Do That There?
3: What's
4: number
3: the
4: two.
3: Other one?
4: I'm a No Limit soldier.
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All right, I want to give a shout out to my mama, Pamela Roberts. You know what I'm saying? For my son, Lil Jimmy. And you're listening to Kirby on 97.9, the mother clucking beat.

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1: Hello, who we speaking with?
3: Andrea, girl. Andrea, the winner.
1: Andrea,
3: yes,
1: the winner.
3: Ma'am.
1: Well, dang, she said, I already know what it is, baby. You ain't got to waste no time on me. Okay, well, then, friends, since you already know, yes, you are my caller number 9.
3: You have us in the background.
1: Yeah, look.
3: You used to see our call out. We call like 600 times.
4: Thank you so much.
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5: 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And here we are.
8: 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I've been waiting on this this moment for all my life. Oh, Lord.
5: Yeah. 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
8: You know, just being prepared to do my part. 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
5: Check me out, man. I'm here with Big Boss Vet talking about how long 97.9 The Beat has really been putting it down and supporting her. Vet, you remember?
1: They see me when I was nothing. Do you remember that? I was coming up.
5: Yes, bro.
1: Yeah, like, I remember when I first, like, spoke to you and, like, I was, like, still up coming. Like, I was still living in a condo, you know. I was in my city, like, I was, like, you know, bubbling. And now, we up.
5: Man, say we up like Granny Blood Pressure and you doing your thing. You touring, Nick Cannon, movies now, even acting. Like, we so proud of you, girl. I mean, wait, can I even talk about the movie or?
1: Another movie wants it as well, but I cannot say the movie yet, but...
6: I want to know so bad.
1: I do too.
6: I want to know so bad.
1: I want to tell you
6: like,
1: so
6: I
1: bad.
6: I just want to know so bad.
1: I want to tell you so bad, but I can't. You know, I can't. But just know bigger and better things are coming. Like,
6: that's it. Let's give it up for Big Boss Matt, y'all.
5: Yes, sir.
2: Girl, you won't believe what just happened.
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8: It's your boy Kirk O'Bangs, man. And this is what we're doing it big for Memorial Day weekend. What a barbecue at, man. 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

You have your girl Bria calling from Plano. Shout out to Hubby, and I cannot miss you. Shout out to Amy for this opportunity. Thank you so much, Amy. Happy Memorial Day weekend to all. And you listening to Kirby on the Beat. 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

0: Like, this shit for, like, you know, the sophisticated ratchet, you know. The ones that go to work by day, then, you know, dance in the mirror by night.
1: Ha! I needed some with some okay,

0: Oh, you asking for pictures with what's your name? Got the spot. Holiday weekend, Memorial Day to be exact. We definitely need some ish with some bopping. And shout to the baby right here on 97.9 The Beats. 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
3: Yeah, I lost all my social media. I told God, I'm like, you know, Lord, I know I'm not regular. I know I'm not like nobody else. Yeah. I knew what I wanted. I just didn't know how to go about it. And everybody around me always say that I was different. So I said, I ain't doing social media no more. I lost like 90,000 followers. I'm good. I ain't doing it no more. And then he just a random day. Just a random day, something went viral. I said, well, God, you got me. I'm back. Yeah, I'm back. And I'm trying to make sure when it's my time, I do some social media, run social media in heaven.
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3: 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She said I got a fireplace. The legendary Jack Frost. Are you a cuffer? Is it cuffing season? 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
5: Hey, man, my old lady, listen, yes. 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
6: 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All men are physical, Big Pink.
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I want to just give a quick shout out to all my VDR friends over there doing all their hard work and being very dedicated to what they do. Shout out to O'Cliff and shout out to Alda Raza here in Dallas. 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
0: At the house with it, watching sinners.
1: Who you with?
0: On the couch with my favorite sinner. I was about to, but you convinced us. Should I decorate her walls or log off to Pinterest? 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Even if I fall short from my distractions.

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It's 65 Big Flocko, Pleasant Grove Finest. You know what it is. And I'm going to be shouting out my best culinary chef, Chef Burnett, and Pleasant Grove, and, yeah, the culinary program. 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

0: Run it back again. What's your name, baby?
1: Sky.
0: Okay, a beautiful Sky on a beautiful day. And what number did you say you wanted to be?
1: Number 9.
0: Oh, yeah. So you know your winning numbers. Well, yes, my girl, you are my caller number 9.
1: Okay.
0: Now, Miss Sky, let me find out that this win got you stuck, friend. You surprised you won?
1: Yeah, I was. I've been trying to call him to me.
0: Well, I'm glad you kept calling, friend, because you just secured your $500 on your way to $5,000 Memorial Cash giveaway from Amy Witherite and 1-800 Truck Wreck.
1: Okay, thank you.
0: You're so welcome. Do you know what you're going to do with that $500?
1: Not yet. I'm all
0: cooking up. Ooh, well, I will say, you got a little bit of time to figure out what to do with that $500. 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And honestly, Sky, I'm feeling lots of luck for you, so I need you to follow me so I can follow you back to hype you up when you get your wins in at Eskirby Lozano, Eskirby Lozano. But we still got lots of hours left with lots of money to go out, $500 to be exact. So let my next winner know their next chance is going down in the 1 p.m. hour right here on
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3: I'm Colin Allred. And Dallas, I need you to hear me. 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Get out and vote. I'm Colin Allred, and I approve this message. 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
5: 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And yeah, we doing it big for Memorial Day weekend. Where is the barbecue? If you ain't got no cue, get out of my face. You know what I'm talking about?

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0: Hey, that's It Depends by Chris Brown. It's your boy Mac 97.9 The Beat. And hey, look, coming at 1:30, I got your chance to win $500 right after Ballin' by DJ Mustard, courtesy of Amy Witherite at 1-800-TRUCK-WRECK. 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

0: starring Usher Raymond and Chris Brown. 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

0: Hey, that's that folder by Kalani. It's your boy Mac at 97.9 The B and A. In our last hour, we just gave away $500 to our lucky winner, Mary. All she did was call in. And coming up in this hour, I'm going to tell you how you can get that $500 too. Hey, right after Obvious by Chris Brown at 2:20, I'm going to need you to be right here so you can know exactly when to call in to win that $500 and maybe even qualify for that $5,000. 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
8: 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I said, because Big used to come over every day, we play Xbox. I'm just going to play it while you're over here. I ain't going to say who it is or nothing. But Big and I took it to the mix show meeting.
6: Yeah. It was a no-brainer. And it went from there. It got on the radio. It got in the mix show. Then it got on the radio. Then it went, for those, my radio people out there, went to a power.
9: I really feel like we had the blueprint for radio at the time for really trying to break a record. 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But I don't know what it was, but the beat, Kate, I don't know what it was. But he said that was the record. And he took it to Bink. They got it to all the other DJs. We started burning it up in the clubs. It wasn't no quick move. Every DJ y'all had at the time.
6: Yeah, we was all out.
9: And they sit at every club.
6: Yeah, we was all outside. Shout out GG's one time.
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don't come equipped with rear view mirrors. They dip as quick as they can. The atmosphere is now ripped. 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Reconsider. Read some litter. 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
1: 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Ooh.
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4: 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Them and the Sean Carters from Reeboks.
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0: Here we go!
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6: We talking about T.I. Mm-hmm. And Frost was saying how that boy opened up the doors.
7: He did.
6: For the older artists to be coming back. Nick, what you think, man?
7: I think it's awesome.
15: I do want Jay-Z to come back. Okay. I miss him.
16: I heard Luda coming back.
15: And I want Outkast to come back. And I'm not going to lie, I would really love for Scarface to come
6: back. I want to hear Lil Jon come back. I'm talking about with some crunkness. Yeah. He do the happy stuff now.
7: Yeah.
6: I'm talking about like a what they gonna do type song.
15: Yeah.
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6: like that.
15: We need that.
6: Method Man just came out with something.
16: 50 Cent is going to reply to T.I. with some bars on a song that is going to be the intro to the new Power
6: spinoff.
15: That is feminine.
16: For him to be that petty?
15: Yes. Yes.
16: But I'm just saying.
15: And he don't have nothing on T.I. I love 50, but man, get real. Grow up.
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4: 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Mo3 is on his sixth album since he passed away. 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
3: I remember visiting Dallas when I didn't live here. 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
4: Oh, yeah, sir. I broke some speakers with that song.
3: Yeah, the seats in your car. Man, I'm telling
4: you,
3: man.
4: That's one. And you put that one on right today, it still worked.
5: He laid out the blueprint, man, for what Gotti and 50 and a lot of them are doing now.
3: Yeah.
5: He came up, then he went back and started grabbing people.
4: He sure did.
5: And then he had a whole team.
4: Yeah.
5: That's how you do it right there, man. How you do that there?
4: Like he even got Snoop on the roster.
3: That's what I'm saying. Remember that, man?
5: Yeah.
3: Maybe Down For My Ends might be one of the biggest No Limit songs ever.
5: Right.
4: Yes,
3: top
4: sir.
3: Three No Limit. Top three. What you got?
5: Top three. That's definitely one.
4: Down For Mine.
3: Okay. What's the other one?
5: How You Do That There.
4: How You Do That There.
3: What's
4: number
3: the
4: two.
3: One?
4: I'm a No Limit soldier.
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grind dance. 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
9: Shawty, would you get in the Uber with nobody driving?
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9: TDK,
10: nope.
9: You said you've been in it.
11: No, I was behind one. 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
9: in also, Dallas?
11: Yeah. But also, I was at the A-Loft. They got a little computer that's on. That got off the elevator, and it brings you food. It kind of, it's crazy.
12: Yeah, I saw that.
9: Wait, the robot bring you food?
12: Yeah.
9: You food. At the hotel?
12: It's a DoorDash.
11: Yeah.
13: I've been to Amazon when I used to do the truck thing. 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Just like,
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10: Now, Walmart got those too.
9: Walmart,
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2: Man, hold up. What it do is Big Pink, that boy TDK. We are in the mix and we are Reunion Radio. Shouts go out to my boy, the legendary Jack Frost, Slick Nick, Shiny Scott, DJ Tease. Look, man, this party free.

All right, this is Reunion Radio. I'm Big Bink. Hey, hey, never forget what Young Nation did for the city of Dallas-Fort Worth. They still touring across the country. Young Fame, B. Reed, we appreciate y'all. That's why y'all on Reunion.

0: This is Reunion Radio right here on 97.9 The Beat. I'm Big B. They go TDK in the mix. Shout out Nick, Jack Frost, DJ Tease, Shawnee Scott. What the hell going on with the Mavericks?
1: Oh, man, they done let my boy go, Jason Kidd. Man, it really hurts my pains, my heart. And let me tell you this, man. My son gonna ask me, Jason Kidd is black? I said, what do you mean Jason Kidd is black? Y'all don't remember when he came? Picked up as a rookie when he had that wave and he had that part in the front. Mm-hmm. Y'all remember that when he had waves?
2: So. Does he get to keep the $40 million that they still own?
3: I don't know what his contract is, so I can't. I have to look it up and see. But Jason Kidd,
1: what
3: is mixed?
1: Okay.
0: No, if you black, you black. Ain't no mix. You got a drop of black in you.
1: His daddy was black.
0: You black. Black dominates all races.
3: Yeah. Who raised him?
1: His mom, his daddy. His mom and daddy.
3: Who raised him?
1: His daddy used to be on the
3: show. That ain't what I said. Who raised him?
1: Oak Cliff.
3: Who raised him?
1: I don't understand what you mean by that.
3: Who raised him? He was raised by who?
1: His parents.
3: And his mama is what?
1: White.
3: Okay. So,
0: what that got to do? How we know it? You know what his daddy didn't raise him?
3: What that got to do with it?
0: If
3: a white woman raised Carly and Tamron, how would they be? If a white woman
1: is your father black,
0: I'm talking about race. I ain't talking about the raising part. I'm just talking about the DNA.
3: If a white woman raised my daughters, they would not be the people that they are. They would not have the culture that they have.
1: Okay, if an Indian woman raised your daughters, they would not be the culture. They
3: absolutely.
2: They would if they still went to Dakota.
1: Okay.
3: Absolutely.
2: And this is
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2: We talking about T.I. Mm-hmm. And Frost was saying how that boy opened up the doors.
3: He did.
2: For the older artists to be coming back. Nick, what you think, man?
3: I think it's awesome.
4: 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Okay. I miss him.
3: I heard Luda coming back.
4: And I want Outkast to come back. And I'm not going to lie. I would really love for Scarface to come
2: back.
4: Man,
2: I want to hear Lil Jon come back. I'm talking about with some crunkness. Yeah. You know, he do the happy stuff now.
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2: spinoff.
4: That is feminine.
3: For him to be that petty?
4: 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Yes.
3: But I'm just saying.
4: And he don't have nothing on T.I. I love 50, but man, get real. Grow up.
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2: Me and T.J. had an argument earlier. 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
4: 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UGK
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4: a
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3: Me you hated on a UGK song.
2: I didn't hate on it. 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
4: Jack Frost.
2: So sing the lyrics. What was the song, T.J.?
4: No, like a pimp.
2: What's the name of the song?
4: Like a pimp.
2: Sing the first verse. Go.
3: I don't know the first verse, but I know the song, Bean. 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
10: I do know the song.
2: Okay, go ahead.
10: I don't know it by heart.
3: I don't know.
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2: Okay, then.
4: Sometimes you just want to give the people a treat.
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4: And that's what I like to do.
2: Are we giving that one person a treat, or are we appeasing all the masses that love Reunion Radio? What are we doing?
10: All the masses will love that.
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19: Shouts go out to Anton Lucky, that's family. 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Cleghorn, that's family, Veronica, and the whole staff at the Urban Specialist. 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So make sure you tap in with them. Like I said, this music and stuff is cool, but the community, that's what we stand on. All right, TDK, let's get it cracking, man. 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
1: Let's go, Kevin.
0: Now, in case you're just tuning in, we're talking about Jason Kidd no longer with the Mavericks. Man, what the hell?
2: I don't even know what to do about it, man, because I just knew we were headed to the promised land and we were going to be on the shoulders of a black coach.
3: Not with Jason Kidd, we wasn't.
0: You must have forgot. We done been to a couple of conference finals and an NBA finals under Kidd. So who y'all think need to step in and try to get that job for the Mavericks?
3: Mickey Mouse.
2: Allen Iverson.
1: She said Mickey Mouse. I'm finna go.
0: Allen Iverson.
3: Don Staley.
1: Yeah, that'd be nice.
0: That'd be great.
2: That's a good one.
0: First female head coach.
1: Don. Yeah. I like her. She likes to cuss.
0: Frost, what you got, dog? Frost, who you think?
1: Phil Jackson.
0: Tease, who you
3: got? Scottie Pippen.
1: Scottie Pippen for a good coach?
4: You think so?
3: Yeah.
4: She just
3: I like Scottie.
4: Nah, go Michael Jordan, man. Yeah, Michael Jordan to the man.
3: No, he can stay over there with them race cars. He good.
0: I think you go find Avery Johnson and bring him back.
1: Oh, yeah.
4: You remember Avery Johnson?
0: Yeah. He got him close.
1: He got him close.
4: He did good. We went to the finals. We lost.
3: He already coached him.
0: I say bring him back.
4: Bring him back.
3: Nah, we not spinning the block.
0: Man, you on one today, man. You are like strictly hating today on the show. Damn, Shiny.
1: And this is
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2: Man, we're talking about celebrity side hustles.
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2: You know what I think about? I think about, I don't know if y'all remember Rap Snacks. Remember that?
3: Yeah, I just saw something in the store today.
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3: NBA Youngboy was just in tour. And I believe that the marketing of this particular corner store I went to knew that, because it was nothing but NBA Youngboy. I didn't even know he had a rap snack, but it was Youngboy rap snacks all over here.
2: Jack Frost, what come to your mind?
4: Ray J.
3: The glasses,
4: the glasses, the scooters. 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
5: Yeah.
4: He got the headphones. Ray J doing it.
2: Shawty, what you got?
5: I got Rihanna with Fenty.
3: Oh. Ooh.
2: What about the G-Unit shoes?
3: Boy, them was the ugly shoes. Them and the Sean Carters from Reeboks.
4: Nice. I was wearing the shoes. Them G-Units was clean, man.
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8: Man, shouts go out to my homie DJ Dallas Scratch. Icon in the city. It's all love, bro, all the time. And matter of fact, shouts out to my boy DJ Romeo. I never forget, bro, you meet me on Loop 12, giving me all them bounce records that I knew nothing about when I got to the city, man. You looked out for me, Romeo. I appreciate you, boy. All right, but right now, it's that boy TDK, and this is Reunion Radio.

0: All right, this is Reunion Radio right here on 97.9 The Beat, Slick Nick, the legendary Jack Frost, DJ T, Shiny Scott. We are Reunion Radio. Yep. Have y'all been to the new park in the cliff?
1: What's it called?
2: Halperin.
3: Yes, Halperin. It's named after the Halperin Family Foundation following a $23 million donation.
0: Damn.
3: Because
0: donation.
3: They said they did this to mend the physical and economic divide created by the highway's construction in the 1950s. So when y'all gonna fix the street?
1: Man, what I wanna know is how you gonna bridge the divide? And y'all got burglar bars around this mug.
3: Well, that's the one nobody.
0: Yeah, that's the one nobody jump over it.
3: But the park has.
1: I ain't see that at Clyde Warren though, Shawnee.
3: But it's out. It's outside. Oh. So, and then like at this park, they got a children's playground. They have a band shell for live events, a food truck area, and an integrated history exhibits. I don't know what that is.
0: No, I'll talk about the history of the neighborhood and all that stuff.
3: Okay,
0: you go in
3: but,
0: there and check that
3: okay.
0: out. It's really good. Well, it's bringing money into the city of Oak Cliff. But remember, they put that highway there in like the 40s or the 50s, and it kind of broke the neighborhood apart like they did in a lot of major African-American mm-hmm. neighborhoods and cemeteries. They put highways in there. So right. at least they're giving an example
1: like,
0: to...
1: Like 45 and South
0: So you
1: Dallas
0: can get to yeah. each side of the highway now or each side of the neighborhood now. So, you know, with 75, mm-hmm. 35...
1: 45
0: you know,
1: right there,
0: a lot of major
1: there
0: cities.
1: Was no way to exit to get to South Dallas other than the Martin Luther King exit
0: yeah.
1: for a lot of years. And that took away a lot of the revenue that came from there, from how it was put to me from some of the OGs.
0: Yeah, people need to start going back to the park over there. I mean, not just in the cliff, just everywhere. Kids need something to do. Be outside instead of on the phone all the time. But you got to fix the potholes, though, around the park and the cliff. There's a pothole, big pothole on 8th Street, though, right there on 8th. Y'all need to fix that.
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2: And Twisted Black is in the studio. Jack Frost and Papa Rob, what
3: 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Let's go. For what stand up we got now, man.
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2: 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That's what,
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3: Lyrically, I thought I was sound. I thought nobody could touch me. I just did the song with Scarface. I went to Atlanta with DJ Toomp, and Toomp schooled me. I went and got a condo down there. I sat Indian style. With a drink and a TV that wasn't even on the wall. It was just leaning up against the wall, playing the music through an Xbox. Thought about my partners in Fort Worth, T-Cag, Lil Lee, all the ones that were just down there just really doing their thing. And I thought about myself for the verses, you know, and it just came, man. Talking about the wing dough. So I just incorporated Fort Worth culture. And lyrically after that, I was on point. I found my niche, as they say.
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9: Yeah, Crash Landed from Another Planet. What up, DLW? 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

0: right, this is Reunion Radio right here on 97.9 The Beat. TD Cares in the mix. What up, boy?
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0: All right, follow me at DJ Big Bink. Now, you know, we've been giving away money all weekend. Yeah. So coming up at 7 o'clock with Space Boy Fresh and that girl, DJ Agnes, you got a chance to win $500 and get a chance at $5,000. But you got to tap in.
2: Yeah.
0: Stay right here. 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